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0: Sip and Smoke Break with Jess Moskaluk on KX 94.7. Eleni and John Mayer, too, with phone, keys, wallets. How you doing? It's Mikey Details on scoring some Boots and Hearts tickets coming up for you in just a second. 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

0: 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We are streaming it live on Alexa tonight with brand new music from the James Barker Band. That song is called After Dark. JBB will be performing at this incredible event planned at the Balls Falls Conservation Area. It is the Taste for Hospice Niagara event. 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

0: 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Owen Riegling's Love, Hate, Love. Owen, live at First Ontario Concert Hall right here in the Hammer. We're going to have to wait until November to see him, but Owen's worth the wait. He's going to be here November 1st. You can buy your tickets right now. Still some great seats left in the theater. 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

0: 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We are streaming it live on Google Home tonight with Dean Brody's A Man Without a Woman. Dean Brody, Reklaw's Hometown Heroes Tour, RBC Amphitheater in Toronto on September 24th. Thomas Rhett, Jordan Davis too. It ain't a bad life. How you doing? It's Mikey checking in with you on this Monday night in KX Country. I came across this list of the top things that people inherit. And according to this new survey, 27% of us inherit jewelry. Also on this list, furniture and books. The only thing I have inherited thus far is a receding hairline.
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0: I'm looking forward to this. Zach Top is going to be releasing two brand new songs on August 21st. One called Good Girls and Cowgirls and another called Other Side of Hurtin'. Both of these songs will be available on a single 7-inch vinyl on September 25th. But those two new songs will get released digitally on August 21st. So we're going to go south of sanity with Zach coming up after we pop a few bottles tonight with Kelsey Ballerini on KX94.

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0: Josh Stumpf with Nobody Roads on KX94.7. Morgan Wallen, too, and don't we? How you doing? It's Mikey. Appreciate the company on this Monday, July 27th. Insulin was discovered on this date in 1921, a true Canadian heritage moment. In 1940, Bugs Bunny made his debut in the Warner Brothers animated cartoon, A Wild Hare. And in 2002, on this date, July 27th, Kenny Chesney's song, The Good Stuff, began a 7-week ride at the top of the Billboard country chart. Savannah Jade on the way, and Kane and Caitlin will get us right back into another long ride of new country up next.
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0: 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Jason Aldean's Songs About Us tour right here in the Hammer TD Coliseum on September the 17th. 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Speaking of Jason, he's going to be releasing three of his classic albums on vinyl for the first time, September the 18th. Those albums include his self-titled debut, My Kind of Party, and They Don't Know. So just in time for the Songs About Us tour, he's releasing three classic albums on vinyl. Kenny Chesney coming up, and Jelly Roll will get us right back into another long ride of new country straight ahead.
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1: Hey, it's Carter Faith. You're about to hear Betty. Betty is my fun little take on a cheating song. Betty's a Betty right now, she's singing. And here's my new song.
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0: 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Megan Patrick's Safe Place to Break. How you doing? It's Mikey. We are just days away from kicking off the 50th anniversary of the Festival of Friends. So now that Route 905 is in our rear view, we turn our attention to Gage Park, starting on Friday and running through Saturday and Sunday, the 50th anniversary of the Festival of Friends. Free live music at Gage Park in Hamilton. And here's the big one. Dallas Smith is going to be headlining on Friday night. Tabe is going to be there on Sunday. He's going to be a part of this big ensemble concert on Sunday night to celebrate the 50th anniversary of the Festival of Friends. Did I mention it's free? You can see Dallas Smith for free Friday night at Gage Park in Hamilton.
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headlines. It's somebody I know. JBB will be headlining the Taste for Hospice Niagara event at the Balls Falls Conservation Area on September the 11th. You can still buy your tickets to this all-inclusive evening of food, drinks, and live music. 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

0: 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No, we are streaming it live on Alexa tonight with Josh Ross's Hate How You Look, The Reklaws 2, and Never Drinking Again, at least until the next time I do. The Reklaws, Dean Brody, Hometown Heroes Tour, September 24th on the RBC Amphitheater stage. 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Hey, coming up tomorrow morning, just after 8 o'clock, Toff and Emily, who's in for the Vacationing Melissa this week, will play and reveal your Boots and Hearts Song of the Day. They'll do it just after 8 o'clock. Make note of what that tune is, because when you hear either Linda or Derm replay it at some point during the day tomorrow, ninth person to correctly text the word boots, we're sending you to Boots and Hearts for the Saturday, which will be headlined by the Chicks. Day passes for the Saturday at Boots and Hearts up for grabs all week long with your Boots and Hearts Song of the Day.
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0: Well, we are pushing Tuesday morning, so I'm going to get the heck out of here. We'll do this again on Wednesday night. But until then, enjoy the rest of your night. Don't forget to be awesome, all right? As we get you right back into another long ride of New Country with Luke Combs and Eric Church on KX 94.7.

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music now. What's up? It's Morgan Wallen here. It's no way you don't know me. Here's my song, Don't Wait. 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
1: Hey, it's Carter Faith. You're about to hear Betty. Betty is my fun little take on a cheating song. Betty's a Betty right now. She's singing. And here's my new song.
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0: He needs his rest.
1: He does. Tuesday, 28th of July. It's milk chocolate, water park, and soccer day today. We've got Elizabeth Berkley turning 54. You might remember her from Showgirls. And Lori Loughlin, 62. You might remember her from prison. Okay. Just kidding. We have cloudy conditions with showers. Had some pretty good rain overnight. More possible today. I do have the radar up, the model I'm looking at. It looks like the majority of it's already kind of passed through up towards Kitchener and over towards London. They are going to get a little heavier rain in those areas. We will be back up to 26 with humidex of 34 degrees. And that's pretty much what you need to know as far as weather goes right now. Niagara Falls, Toronto, Hamilton, all 20 degrees and overcast. It is feeling a little closer to 23. Let's get our first check on traffic with Emily.
0: Just one problem spot out in Toronto, westbound 401 at Dixon and Martin Grove. Four right lanes and the right shoulder are out because of an earlier crash. Through Hamilton, the length, the Red Hill, Burlington Skyway, they are all moving well. Of course, if you see traffic troubles, you can always text us. 905-667-1947. KX947 traffic continues.
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1: Okay. How you doing, Emily?
0: I'm good.
1: Thank you for coming back as we have you fill in for Melissa this week. Much appreciated.
0: You're very welcome. I almost didn't make it.
1: Almost.
0: I swear, every time I do the morning show, I have an incident with a skunk.
1: You know what?
0: But it wasn't really an instant because I just smelt it and I was like, oh no, I gotta take my dogs out.
1: I saw a couple waddling on the roads as I was navigating to work this morning. They're out in full force.
0: Mm-hmm.
1: But yeah, that's not a. I think Melissa actually almost got sprayed one. Her car got sprayed.
0: Oh.
1: But it went into the fabric of her car. Sadly, she smelled a bit like skunk too that day.
0: Oh, I bet for many days.
1: And
0: lingers.
1: We all enjoyed the aroma here at the station. You know how the air travels through the vents here.
0: Yes.
1: But good. So I'm
0: glad I wasn't around.
1: I'm glad you, didn't get sprayed by a skunk. This song coming up here from Riley Green, it kind of makes me think of the Route 905. And for the most part, I think people were pretty well behaved. But, you know, when you get shenanigans out in the outdoor concerts, there's always a handful that tend to have a little better time than the rest of people.
0: Yes.
1: You know
0: what? I know exactly what you mean.
1: And we as radio hosts, we see a lot of it.
0: You always come up to the tent.
1: Emily, I love you.
0: We love it.
1: We do love it. Bring it on. Okay, it's Riley Green. Think as you drunk I am. We're just getting rolling here. It is 5:36. It's Emily in for Melissa on the KX Sporting Ride.

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0: Tim and the Glory Boys, if I go missing, do not bother come looking for me. I'll be just down the bar. With the tiki bar. 28th July, welcome to the show. Emily here for Melissa this week. It's Milk Chocolate Day, Water Park Day, which might be a good day to hit a water park. Especially seeing all the blue-green algae around the area. But it's also Soccer Day. Coming off the FIFA World Cup, get everybody a little bit more into soccer these days. We do have cloudy with wet conditions, a risk of thunderstorms, high 26, humidex of 34. And around the Great Lake, everybody at about 20 degrees. Let's get another update on traffic with M.
1: We've got one problem spot out in Toronto, westbound 401 at Dixon and Martin Grove. Four right lanes and the right shoulder are out because of an earlier multi-vehicle collision. OPP are recommending to take an alternate route. Right now, it looks like it's backing up to Weston Road. So starting to get really busy through there. Through Hamilton, the link, the Red Hill, Burlington Skyway, things are moving well. But if you see traffic troubles, you can text us 905-667-1947. KX 94.7 traffic continues.
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0: So welcome to our humble abode, the KX Morning Ride. Emily here for Melissa this week. We always appreciate you getting up at the crack of stupid.
1: No problem. I like this music.
0: Yeah, it's kind of fun, eh? It's
1: good.
0: Kind of gets the blood pumping, kind of gets us rolling here. And we've got a busy one. The Boots at Heart Song of the Day. Mm-hmm. Score passes to the Saturday night with the Chicks and Thelma and James. So essentially, we'll play the song identified after 8 o'clock this morning, all week actually. And then you listen for the replay later in the day. And when you hear it begin, that's when you hit us up on the text line with the keyword Boots. And if you're the ninth texter, we're going to send you to the show just like that. Dallas Smith. Got confirmed yesterday that, as you know, he is playing Festival of Friends on Friday night.
1: He sure is.
0: But he's dropping by our studios Friday morning.
1: He sure is.
0: So, yeah, that's pretty cool. It will be great to see Dallas. He'll be dropping by our studios at 589 Upper Wellington. He will actually be joining Linda on the show for a little bit. So that'll be good. Always fun to catch up with Dallas Smith. I know he's pumped for the Festival of Friends, which is going to be an absolute blast. Swifty here from Toy Story 5 now.

0: Swifty and I Knew It, I Knew You. That is from Toy Story 5. Good to see Swifty back in the country genre. Like it. Good show, too. Did you see Toy Story 5 yet, you and Mighty Miles?
1: Not yet.
0: No, it's good.
1: Even I hope so, because I think it's going to be on repeat
0: even
1: based
0: I liked
1: off
0: it.
1: The other ones.
0: Having a drink. Still love that stuff. All right, 5:49. That's Emily here from Melissa. We'll check on traffic in a moment. We do have cloudy conditions, showers, risk of thunderstorms today. It's going to be muggy. High 26 and humidex right around the 34 degree mark. Right now from Toronto through down to the falls here in Hamilton, 20 degrees and overcast, feeling a little closer to 23 degrees. Let's head over to the roads. Here's Em.
1: We've got one problem spot out in Toronto, the westbound 401 at Dixon and Martin Grove. Four right lanes and the right shoulder are out because of an earlier multi-vehicle collision. Traffic's backed up, it looks like, to Weston, and it's just creeping by in the left lane. OPP are recommending that you pick an alternate route through Hamilton. The link, the Red Hill, Burlington Skyway are all moving well. KX 94.7 traffic continues.
0: Beauty. Found a poll question, and it's on X at KX 94.7, that involves pop and body wash. Pop and body wash.
1: Two things that I never thought would be combined.
0: So encouraging you to head on over to X and weigh in on the KX Morning Ride poll question. Pop and body wash. Yikes. Facebook, what's going on there today?
1: Well, since it is Milk Chocolate Day, we want to know, what was the one chocolate bar you always begged your parents for when you were a kid?
0: That's a good one. I was telling you earlier, Krispy Crunch. Nobody gets a Krispy Crunch at Halloween. Or no, Coffee Crisp. Krispy Crunch is...
1: That was mine!
0: That was yours!
1: The Crunch!
0: The
1: crunch
0: Nelson bar. Crunch bar.
1: Yeah.
0: Okay. And I'm running the board today, right? Okay.
1: You'll be okay.
0: I wish everybody
1: we'll
0: good luck.
1: We'll get you a Coffee Crisp in, yeah.
0: But yes, if I had a Coffee Crisp, that'd be awesome. But that's a really good one. That's a really good one. So feel free to weigh in. That's on the KX94.7 Facebook page. You can also hit us up on the text line on both of these if you do not have access to social.
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0: 5:54. Spoozy with Jelly Roll coming up, and then Laura will be here in just a few minutes as well. Stapleton, 5:54. You should probably leave. No, don't.

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2: Good morning. It is 6 o'clock. I'm Laura Hampshire with KX News for Oakville Home Leisure. And we have cloudy skies, 20 degrees right now in Hamilton. And checking traffic, here's Emily.
3: Well, through Hamilton, the link, the Red Hill Burlington Skyway, they are all moving well. We do have one problem spot out in Toronto. Westbound 401 at Dixon and Martin Grove. There was a multi-vehicle collision earlier today that's caused four right lanes and the right shoulder to be closed. OPP are recommending that you pick an alternate route. KX 94.7 traffic continues.
2: Making news this hour. With more rain in this week's forecast, a flood watch has been issued for the Hamilton area. Water levels and flows are expected to increase significantly, while flooding could also happen. Please keep your kids and pets away from all bodies of water. You may also want to clear your catch basins and eaves troughs. The closure of Dundurn Street has been extended. During excavation work, the contractor discovered that the existing roadway was constructed with a concrete road base, which was not anticipated as part of the original construction plan. That has required additional work to saw cut, excavate, and then properly restore the roadway. The northbound lane on Dundurn is now expected to remain closed until August 21st. The Ontario NDP leader is chiming in on the black soot problem in Hamilton. Marit Stiles has scheduled a press conference for 9:30 this morning in Woodward Park. Unidentified black soot has heavily blanketed Hamilton neighborhoods like Crown Point, prompting nearly 500 public complaints, calls for government accountability, and an ongoing investigation. I'll bring you the latest on KX News at noon. There's blue-green algae at Pier 4 Park in Hamilton. The beach has been closed for swimming until it subsides, but all other beaches remain open. Help is on the way for the more than 5 million Canadians who juggle paid work and unpaid caregiving. McMaster is part of a new 7-year research initiative to support working Canadians who shoulder the added responsibility of caring for aging adults and disabled children. Thanks to a federal funding boost, 10 research projects will be carried out, focused on building workplace policies that support carer employees. Lovers of Kentucky Fried Chicken have a rare opportunity to purchase a piece of fast food history. A Louisville auction house is selling off dozens of items that once belonged to Colonel Harlan Sanders today, and that includes his iconic bow tie and suspenders. There's also a planner believed to contain a list of his secret 11 herbs and spices. In sports, the Blue Jays celebrated Max Scherzer's birthday and returned to Washington with a 3-2 win over the Nationals. Team Canada is up to 21 medals at the Commonwealth Games in Scotland, 7 gold, 8 silver, and 6 bronze. Weather is next.
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2: Checking your forecast, cloudy with showers, risk of a thunderstorm today, a high of 26 and a humidex of 34. Still a chance of showers and thunderstorms tonight, a low of 17. Tomorrow, mainly sunny, high of 26, humidex of 31. Sunny on Thursday with a high of 27 and 28 with sunshine on Friday. And I'm not going to even tell you about Saturday and Sunday right now. Maybe that'll change. Currently, it's 20 degrees in Hamilton. There's weather and more at kxcountry.fm.
8: All right. I don't know about you, Emily. I'm still reeling on that story Laura had about Colonel Sanders and his some of his stuff being up for auction. Hey, speaking of nibbling, Shark Week started on Sunday. I'm a big fan of this. But apparently a shark celebrated Shark Week by nibbling on a Georgia man. Wait till you hear the story about this. Like, seriously, blow your mind. We'll get to that much, much more in moments. Jason Aldean's latest.

0: Come be Jason, Jason with a J, Aldean, and Don't Tell on Me. Kane Eagleson before that, who was thrown down at the 905 last weekend. Just a really cool dude.
1: Yeah.
0: So chill.
1: His music gets me riled up.
0: He does. I mean,
1: he really does.
0: He's got a lot of really, really good stuff.
1: He's excellent.
0: Had a chance to chat with him a bit backstage while I was trapped there on the weekend. But he was showing me his F-150.
1: Huh.
0: And it's a pretty snazzy truck. We were back there comparing trucks.
1: I was going to say.
0: I was trapped. He was actually there by choice. I was being a chauffeur for Mr. Kissel. But needless to say, it was just fun talking to him about trucks. And he's got a really nice F-150. Now, moving into the forecast, cloudy with showers, a risk of thunderstorms today. We've already had some pretty good rain move through the area. Looks like it's going to be muggy as well. High 26, humidex 34. And right now around the Great Lake of Ontario, everybody in and around that 20-degree mark, feeling a little closer to 23. Let's get an update on the roads, Tim.
1: We've got new problems. Westbound 409 at Martin Grove. Two right lanes are out with a crash. Also in that area, ongoing problems. Westbound 401 at Dixon and Martin Grove. Four right lanes and the right shoulder are out with a early multi-vehicle collision. Through Hamilton, the link, the Red Hill, Burlington Skyway, they are moving well. 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KX94.7 traffic continues.
0: Well, what a quickie dink. We were just talking about F-150s and Kane Eagleson.
1: Right?
0: And it was funny because we're both looking at these trucks these days, and it looks like you're kind of walking into a spaceship with all the technology these days.
1: Yeah.
0: Like lights and buttons and bells and things.
1: It's like a screen.
0: It is. It's like there's a laptop in the middle of the dash these days.
1: I don't like it.
0: It's crazy.
1: I mean, I've never driven one like that, but I don't think I'll like it.
0: And I just sat there in awe, looking at his Ford F-150 going, that's a damn nice truck, dude. Seriously.
1: Wow.
0: Shark Week. It started on Sunday. Now, I believe it's Discovery Channel. Do you watch any of this stuff? Are you a Shark Week kind of fan?
1: Oh, yeah.
0: Now, there is sarcasm if I've ever heard. Emily?
1: No, I don't.
0: You don't want that. I'm just asking.
1: I know it's not popular. Understood it.
0: It's, and I mean, they have celebrities join in. They had the guy from The Hangover there, the doctor guy, and he's been on The Mask and all that. So he was on Sunday. But they just feature all these different sharks and adventures and stuff.
1: Okay.
0: And I saw a story here this morning where a shark was celebrating Shark Week by nibbling on a man from Georgia.
1: Ouch.
0: Dude was bitten by a shark while standing in just waist-deep water in Port Orange, Florida.
1: Wow.
0: And I don't know, man. I love going in the ocean, but that's always in the back of my head when I jump into the ocean. Apparently, the beach safety workers treated him at the scene, got him to the hospital. They say his injuries are not life-threatening. But you know why he got bit? And this is pretty wild. He was protecting his pregnant girlfriend.
1: Huh. Well.
0: Nice.
1: That's good.
0: That is very good. But just, you know, could you imagine going for a little dip with your pregnant wife and your waist deep in water, and all of a sudden, hey, everybody, there's a shark week. Yeah, I know. Somebody's hungry. Good Lord. So anyway, just interesting. Shark Week. I'll be watching a few more episodes through the course of this week. If you're interested, I believe it's on Discovery Channel. Now, Boots and Hearts, Song of the Day. It's coming up after 8 o'clock. Listen carefully. This is what's about.
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0: 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It is Milk Chocolate Day. It's JD, Jordan Davis on KX.

0: Jordan Davis, bar none. The song was actually written for me about a Coffee Crisp bar. If there are some, you bar none. They're all mine. Was that a bit of a stretch?
1: Yeah, I think so.
0: We're talking chocolate bars on the Facebook page. We'll get to that in a minute. Cloudy showers, risk of a thunderstorm, 26 the high, humidex 34. It's 20, feeling like 23. How are the roads?
2: Through Hamilton, the Link, Red Hill, Burlington Skyway, they are moving well, but we do have two problem spots out in Toronto. Westbound 409 at Martin Grove, the right lane is out with a crash, and westbound 401 at Dixon and Martin Grove, four right lanes and the right shoulder are out after an earlier multi-vehicle collision. If you see traffic troubles, you can text us 905-667-1947. KX947 traffic continues.
0: How do I like my coffee? Crisp. Never heard that, huh? That was your cell line.
2: Oh, that's funny. I've never heard that.
0: Really?
2: Yeah, literally never. I was going to say black. I don't know.
0: Yes, I do take my coffee black.
2: In a chocolate bar form?
0: But in chocolate bar crisp.
2: That's good.
0: What's your go-to candy bar? Like the one you always wanted? You had to have it.
2: Yeah. When you're a kid?
0: Mm-hmm.
2: Crunch bars. Hershey's milk chocolate, the cookie and cream one.
0: These weren't really chocolate bars, but I remember I think they were called icy cups. They were a little tinfoil thing that looked like a really teeny weeny cupcake, but it was tinfoil and there was milk chocolate in the middle.
2: I don't think I've seen that.
0: But yeah, I am a bit of a chocolate fan. I do like chocolate. Mm-hmm.
2: And it's milk chocolate day today, so what better time?
0: So we're having this discussion on the Facebook page. Actually, I saw a good one here from Margaret. Eat More or Big Turk?
2: Eat Mores are popular.
0: And I don't know why. Weren't they like hard as rock?
2: I've never had one.
0: They're like... dark. It looked like there was nuts in them and they were like a plank of wood.
2: Yeah. That sounds right.
0: Okay, that's just my description. I'm an Eat More bar, but I'm familiar with both of those names. Okay, if you don't have access to Facebook, by all means, like Margaret, hit us up on our text line, 905-667-1947. What was the one chocolate bar you always begged your parents for?
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6: 628, and Pepsi is launching a soda-scented body wash. 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

0: Good morning. It is 6:30. I'm Laura Hampshire with KX News, and we've got a stormy day ahead. 20 degrees right now. Checking traffic. Here's Emily.
1: Those earlier problems westbound 409 at Martin Grove, that has cleared up. We have ongoing issues, though, westbound 401 at Dixon and Martin Grove. Four right lanes in the right shoulder are blocked with a multi-vehicle collision cleanup. And through Hamilton, the link, the Red Hill, Burlington Skyway, things are moving well. KX 94.7 traffic continues.
0: Making news this hour, more flooding is possible today with rain and thunderstorms in the forecast. As a result, a flood watch has been issued for the Hamilton area. OPP Sergeant Ed Sanchuk says the rain could also cause slippery road conditions.
2: Please turn your entire headlighting system on, reduce your speed, and watch your pooling water on our highways and back roadways. And to always be aware of your surroundings.
0: The thunderstorms are expected to end tonight, but a chance of showers returns for the long weekend. A major construction project in Hamilton has been delayed. A problem arose during excavation work that requires more time to complete. The northbound lane on Dundurn towards Maine is now expected to remain closed until August 21st.

0: 1st. Moritz Dials, the Ontario NDP leader, is in Hamilton today to talk about the ongoing black soot problem. She has scheduled a press conference in Woodward Park at 9:30 this morning. I'll have all the details on KX News at noon. It's extremely difficult to care for an aging parent or child with special needs and hold down a full-time job at the same time. Trust me, I know. McMaster is participating in a new 7-year research initiative to support working Canadians who shoulder those added responsibilities. Caregivers make up more than a third of Canada's workforce. One in 20 ends up quitting their jobs, putting them at higher risk of living in poverty. The man convicted of murdering 4 students from the University of Idaho is asking a court to let him withdraw his guilty plea and go to trial. Brian Koberger says his attorneys manipulated him into making the guilty plea by promising him better prison conditions and scaring him about the quality of life on death row. The 31-year-old filed the handwritten petition yesterday. And Senator Lindsey Graham will be eulogized today during memorial services across Washington. Graham's remains will arrive at the U.S. Capitol, where the Republicans served for more than 30 years. Later, a funeral service will be held at Washington National Cathedral. Donald Trump is expected to deliver remarks at the event. In sports, the Blue Jays top the Capitals 3-2. Weather is next.
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0: Checking your forecast, cloudy with showers and thunderstorms today. A high of 26, humidex 34. Still a chance of showers and thunderstorms tonight, a low of 17, but sunshine tomorrow. High of 26, humidex of 31. More sunshine Thursday with a high of 27 and 28 on Friday. Currently 20 in Hamilton. There's weather and more at kxcountry.fm.
5: Okay, we're talking soda pop and body wash.
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5: So random. But it's on the news that Pepsi is launching a soda pop scented body wash. We're asking, would you try something like that? It's a hard no for me.
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5: 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All right, we'll get to X. It's posted right there at KX 94.7. We'll crunch some numbers. Stella Lefty coming up at first. Luke Combs.

0: Boston, and you, Emily, along with Mikey, are heading to Toronto on Thursday to have a little chat.
1: Yes.
0: That is cool.
1: I'm the camera guy this time, but
0: it's going to be
1: fun.
0: I think it's going to be awesome. I mean, she's got such a really, really cool voice. That song is
1: catchy.
0: Rocketing up the charts. Yeah, really cool tune. All right. So, here we go. Tuesday, July 28th. It's just kind of eh. That's my eh emoji. With the showers, we do have a risk of thunderstorms. Looks like we had the most of that go through overnight. High 26 today. So it's going to be muggy with the humidex 34. And last check around the Great Lake, everybody's still hovering around the 20-degree mark, feeling a little closer to 22 with the humidity. An update on the roads with Emily.
1: We are seeing traffic building in those usual spots through the Hamilton area. We've got new problems out in Toronto. Eastbound 401 Express at Yonge. The right lane and right shoulder are out with a stall and ongoing issues. Westbound 401 at Dixon and Martin Grove. Two right lanes and the right shoulder are out with a crash. If you've got an update on that or you see traffic troubles, you can text us. 905-667-1947. KX947 traffic continues.
0: Emily here for Melissa all week. Thanks again. Always appreciate you riding shotgun on the show and taking charge. Very cool.
1: Anytime.
0: KX Morning Ride poll questions. We throw this up on X, where you can weigh in at KX947. And you can also hit us up on the text line, right, Emily?
1: Mm-hmm.
0: 905-667-1947. Do we need keywords and stuff like that? Just
1: today,
0: text.
1: No.
0: Yeah, okay. Just text us. And here's our question. I saw this and I went, really?
1: Yeah, this is the weirdest one.
0: Pepsi is launching a soda pop scented body wash. Would you try it?
1: I want to know if there's carbonation in it. Does it tingle?
0: I want to know if it comes with a hamburger and fries.
1: Does it come in zero and diet?
0: And Pepsi, the brand, is launching it. Is that just finding new ways to diversify?
1: I mean, I guess it's kind of citrusy.
0: Yeah. Is it sticky?
1: Right. There's so many questions. We must get some.
0: We must. And the irony is, I mean, I saw the question. I was just out yesterday at Shoppers getting, like, body wash. And I always get the same Nivea or whatever it is. Mm-hmm. But I saw this and I went, soda pop scented body wash from Pepsi.
1: I've seen, I actually was recently in Shoppers and I saw that they had, for kids, like candy flavored ones. Scented, not flavored, don't eat it.
0: Yeah, I've seen that. You know, when the kids are growing up, Brent and Brittany, they had the, I think it was Mr. Bubble and it had all the candy flavors and stuff like that.
1: Yeah, smell like a Starburst.
0: Right?
1: But I don't know if I want to smell like pop.
0: Yeah, 100% of the folks right now on X saying, no, I just prefer to drink Pepsi. I don't even like that. I like Coke.
1: Oh.
0: I'm a Coke guy. Yeah.
1: We should do the test where we blindfold you and see if you can tell the difference between Pepsi and Coke.
0: 100% I could do it. Ugh. Pepsi. That's just me. Yeah, nobody has said, yes, I would like to try it and smell like a snack. So feel free to weigh in on X at KX947. We encourage you to give us your vote. You can also do it online or basically on our text line is what I'm trying to say at 905-667-1947.
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0: 10 to 7, yeah, looking forward to Hamilton Hammers.
18: Yes.
0: Hey, we were talking about the poll question with regards to Pepsi launching this soda-scented body wash, yay or nay. What I didn't mention is apparently the line includes a Pepsi vanilla slushy body scrub and a Pepsi wild cherry body wash with the scrub.
1: Okay.
0: And the scrub is a foaming sugar scrub designed to exfoliate your skin.
1: So it does tingle. That's the carbonation.
0: That's the carbonation we were wondering about. And the body wash also has shea butter and fruit acids to soften your skin.
1: Wow.
0: And Brenda says, don't care, not using it. And I'm a Coke girl anyway. All right. It's Kane Brown. It's Emily here for Melissa on the KX Morning Ride, Hamilton's number one. You and

0: It's Kane Brown with One Mississippi. We used to do the Mississippi thing, playing flag football. You give the quarterback five Mississippis before you go in and steamroll them. One Mississippi, two Mississippi, five. Down. 28th of July, Emily here for Melissa. We'll get to traffic momentarily. Weather is going to be wet and humid. We have a risk of a thunderstorm. 26 is the forecast. And I were actually pretty close to that right now. Humidex 34. And right now, Hamilton, partly cloudy, 20, but feeling closer to 22. Update on the roads.
1: Those earlier problems, westbound 401 at Dixon and Martin Grove, that has cleared up. Still very busy through that stretch, though. Ongoing issues, eastbound 401 Express at Yonge out in Toronto. The right lane and right shoulder are out with a stall. And through Hamilton, the Link and the Red Hill are moving well, but we are seeing some traffic starting to build. Toronto bound on the 403 from the Link heading down towards Aberdeen, and Toronto bound over the Burlington Skyway towards the junction. KX 94.7 traffic continues.

0: Elizabeth Berkley celebrating her 54th birthday today. So you might remember her from Showgirls. Lori Loughlin. I don't recall the show she's been on, but a number of shows, but it was the big controversy where she greased a college or a university to get her kid in school. And it all kind of came to fruition. And
1: she's from Full House.
0: Yeah, that's it. Okay. I didn't watch
1: She was with Uncle Jesse.
0: Yeah, she was also in the Crowbar Hotel for a while.
1: Yeah.
0: Can't be doing that. But she's celebrating her 62nd birthday today. So if you are, in fact, celebrating birthday anniversary, all the best to you on this 28th of July. Okay, after 7 o'clock, we're getting into chocolate bars, right, Emily?
1: We are. It is milk chocolate day today.
0: Okay, so we're asking you, what was the one chocolate bar that you always begged your parents for, okay? Feel free to weigh in. It's on our Facebook page. Dean Brody and the Ruck Law is coming up.
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3: Good morning. It is 7 o'clock. I'm Laura Hampshire with KX News for Dirt Depot and Bruce's Bin. Staying muggy with showers today. 20 degrees right now. Checking traffic. Here's Emily.
4: We've got traffic building through those usual spots in Hamilton. Toronto-bound on the 403 from the link down towards Aberdeen and Toronto-bound over the Burlington Skyway towards the junction. And just one spot in Toronto, eastbound 401 Express at Yonge. The right lane and right shoulder are out with a stall. KX 94.7 traffic continues.
3: Making news this hour. With more rain in this week's forecast, a flood watch has been issued for the Hamilton area. Water levels and flows are expected to increase significantly, while flooding could also happen. Please keep your kids and pets away from all bodies of water. You may also want to clear your catch basins and eaves troughs. The closure of Dundurn Street has been extended. During excavation work, the contractor discovered that the existing roadway was constructed with a concrete road base, which was not anticipated as part of the original construction plan. That has required additional work to saw cut, excavate, and then properly restore the roadway. The northbound lane on Dundurn is now expected to remain closed until August 21st. The Ontario NDP leader is chiming in on the black soot problem in Hamilton. Marit Stiles has scheduled a press conference for 9:30 this morning in Woodward Park. Unidentified black soot has heavily blanketed Hamilton neighborhoods like Crown Point, prompting nearly 500 public complaints, calls for government accountability, and an ongoing investigation. I'll bring you the latest on KX News at noon. There's blue-green algae at Pier 4 Park in Hamilton. The beach has been closed for swimming until it subsides, but all other beaches remain open. Help is on the way for the more than 5 million Canadians who juggle paid work and unpaid caregiving. McMaster is part of a new 7-year research initiative to support working Canadians who shoulder the added responsibility of caring for aging adults and disabled children. Thanks to a federal funding boost, 10 research projects will be carried out, focused on building workplace policies that support carer employees. Lovers of Kentucky Fried Chicken have a rare opportunity to purchase a piece of fast food history. A Louisville auction house is selling off dozens of items that once belonged to Colonel Harlan Sanders today, and that includes his iconic bow tie and suspenders. There's also a planner believed to contain a list of his secret 11 herbs and spices. In sports, the Blue Jays celebrated Max Scherzer's birthday and returned to Washington with a 3-2 win over the Nationals. Team Canada is up to 21 medals at the Commonwealth Games in Scotland, 7 gold, 8 silver, and 6 bronze. Weather is next.
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3: Cloudy with a chance of showers and thunderstorms today. High of 26, Humidex 34. Still a chance of some storms tonight with a low of 17, but sunny tomorrow. High of 26, Humidex of 31. Sunny on Thursday, 27 and 28 on Friday. Currently, it's 20 in Hamilton. There's weather and more at kxcountry.fm.
7: All right. Emily brought in props, edible props for today's show. That is so good.
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7: All right, we want to know your go-to as a kid. 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

0: going to leave a memory. He will be leaving a memory Sunday night as he takes the stage at Festival of Friends right here in Hamilton Gage Park. How cool is that? Of course, Dallas Smith on the Friday night. That'll be a lot of fun. Lyndon Durham will be down there to bring on Dallas. And Dallas will also be dropping by 589 Upper Wellington to our studios Friday morning just after 9 o'clock. Right, Emily?
1: Yeah,
0: 28th of July. It is Milk Chocolate Day. More on that in a minute. Cloudy, showers, risk of thunderstorms. That kind of day. It's going to be muggy. High 26, humidex 34. And around the Great Lake, everybody in that 20-degree range. Mostly cloudy. Feeling a little closer to 22 degrees. How is traffic?
2: It's a little bit busy through Hamilton, the Lincoln, the Red Hill. They are moving well, but we are seeing some traffic building from Toronto bound 403 from the Link down towards, it looks like Main Street, as well Toronto bound over the Burlington Skyway towards the junction. And one problem spot to report out in Toronto, eastbound 401 Express at Yonge, the right lane and right shoulder are out with a stall. 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KX947 traffic continues.
0: So you're a bit of an enabler.
2: Me? What? Never.
0: You brought candy bars to the show today. Like you...
2: And this wasn't even planned.
0: So you just brought the a Cadbury Milk chocolate bar over. I found it in like 30 seconds.
2: It's just a little one.
0: It was just a little like one of those Halloween kind of candy
2: bars.
0: Yeah,
2: this one's actually, they're straight from England.
0: What?
2: Yeah, my son's grandmother went over there a couple weeks ago. She brought back snacks.
0: Was I supposed to eat it or save it?
2: Oh, you eat it.
0: Okay.
2: she gave me like a big old thing of filled with these. I've got so many, so... Well, I could spare one.
0: There you go. Well, thank you. It is greatly appreciated.
2: It wasn't a coffee crisp.
0: No. And
2: in the spirit of Milk Chocolate Day today.
0: Yeah. No, that's exactly what we're doing on our KX947 Facebook page. Essentially, we want to know, what was the one chocolate bar, that one chocolate bar you begged your parents for when you were a kid? You know, if you're at the grocery store with mom and dad, or as kids, we always used to go to the corner store. I get mixed candy, but there would always be a chocolate bar in there. Mine was Coffee Crisp.
2: I like Crunch Bars and the Hershey's Cookies and Cream Bars.
0: Ooh, those are good, too.
2: I can taste one right now. I need it so bad.
0: Chocolate dangerous.
2: It sure is.
0: Okay, you can hit us up on the KX947 Facebook page. You can also text us. I know we had somebody texting, what was it, a Big Turk.
2: And an Eat More bar.
0: Mm-hmm. They're interesting.
2: Shelly made me laugh on the Facebook page. She said a Kit Kat was what she asked her parents for because she thought she was tricking her parents by getting four smaller chocolate bars right. When you break them up.
0: Because they always broke apart, right? Yeah. Well, Shelly, way to trick your parents. Nancy's saying wigwag for the win. I've never heard of that.
2: I don't think I have either. I saw a lot of people saying crunchies.
0: Crunchies are good.
2: Which is different from a crunch bar. I didn't realize that.
0: Yeah.
2: And now I want a crunchy.
0: Now, Kim's saying Smarties. Does that qualify? We were looking at chocolate bars, but we'll accept your answer and not delete you today.
2: I think it qualifies.
0: It totally does. I'm going to ask you a question, and I'm kind of dating myself, but I lived on a border town, so it bordered northwestern Ontario and Minnesota. Mm-hmm. So one of the favorite chocolate bars I used to have there, and I think it was because you could get it on the American side, was Baby Ruth.
2: Yes.
0: Remember?
2: Yes.
0: Nice. Those are really good. Mm-hmm. There was Baby Ruth, and I think the other one was Almond Joy. And I'll never forget the song, Sometimes You Feel Like a Nut, Sometimes You Don't. Almond Joys Have Nuts, and Mounds They Don't. Is that weird? That's from my childhood.
2: Wow.
0: There's marketing instilled in my brain with chocolate.
2: You will never forget that.
0: All right. Okay, we're getting some good answers. Feel free to hit us up on the Facebook page and on our text line.
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0: 7:21. Emily told me to look up Curly Whirly.
2: Mm-hmm.
0: Have to be careful. This is a company computer. You never know what you're going to get. But
2: on the topic of chocolate bars.
0: Right. So I recall. Is it the Cadbury Curly Whirly? But it's English, right?
2: Mm-hmm. You can get them here.
0: Uh-huh.
2: They're pretty popular. Not hard to find at all, but it's like caramel covered in chocolate, but they like Curly Whirly it in a ladder kind of shape.
0: Yeah, I was going to say it's a ladder. She said it looks like a ladder. Okay. We're talking chocolate bars. It is Milk Chocolate Day on our KX94.7 Facebook page. A few people have been saying O. Henry, and anytime I think of an O. Henry bar, I think of Caddyshack and the pool scene. I'll leave it right there.

0: Morgan Wallen, and don't we? And Morgan quoted as saying he tears up when he looks into the eyes of fans at his concert, thinking when he's looking at them, man, they're the happiest people on the planet right now, and that he's kind of responsible for. He says, I guess I mean a lot to this person, and he tears up looking at them in the audience, which is kind of cool. Yeah, it's not bad. All right, cloudy showers, risk of thunderstorms, high 26, humidex 34, muggy for sure. It's already feeling like 22. How are the roads?
1: Through Hamilton, the Link and the Red Hill are moving well. We are seeing some slowdowns, Toronto bound on the 403 from the Link heading down towards Aberdeen, and Toronto bound over the Burlington Skyway towards the junction. Just one problem spot to report out in Toronto, eastbound 401 Express at Yonge. The right lane and right shoulder are out with a stall. KX947 traffic continues.
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1: 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If I-

0: Good morning. It is 7:30. I'm Laura Hampshire with KX News, and we've got partly cloudy skies in Hamilton. 20 degrees right now. Checking your drive. Here's Emily.
1: Well, it's busy in all of those usual spots through the Hamilton area. Toronto bound on the 403 from the link down towards Aberdeen, and Toronto bound over the Burlington Skyway towards the junction. Just one problem spot to report out in Toronto. Eastbound 401 Express at Yonge, the right lane and right shoulder are blocked with a stall. KX 94.7 traffic continues.
0: Making news this hour, more flooding is possible today with rain and thunderstorms in the forecast. As a result, a flood watch has been issued for the Hamilton area. OPP Sergeant Ed Sanchuk says the rain could also cause slippery roads.
2: Please turn your entire headlighting system on, reduce your speed, and to watch your pooling water on our highways and back roadways, and to always be aware of your surroundings.
0: The thunderstorms are expected to end tonight, but there is a chance.

0: chance of showers for the long weekend. A major construction project in Hamilton has been delayed. A problem arose during excavation work on Dundurn that requires more time to complete. The northbound lane on Dundurn towards Maine is now expected to remain closed until August 21st. Marit Stiles, the Ontario NDP leader, is in Hamilton today to talk about the ongoing black soot problem. She has scheduled a press conference in Woodward Park at 9:30 this morning. I'll have all the details on KX News at noon. No swimming at Pier 4 Park in Hamilton. Blue-green algae has been discovered, so the beach has been closed until further notice. It's extremely difficult to care for an aging parent or child with special needs and hold down a full-time job at the same time. McMaster is participating in a new 7-year research initiative to support working Canadians who shoulder those added responsibilities. Caregivers make up more than a third of Canada's workforce. 1 in 20 ends up quitting their jobs, putting them at higher risk of living in poverty. The man convicted of murdering 4 students from the University of Idaho is asking a court to let him withdraw his guilty plea and go to trial. Brian Koberger says his attorneys manipulated him into making the guilty plea by promising him better prison conditions and scaring him about the quality of life on death row. The 31-year-old filed the handwritten petition yesterday. A majority of Canadians would consider ending their relationship over a secret debt. A new survey also reveals that 21% of women and 14% of men have had a secret bank account or credit card their partner did not know about. When it comes to organizing finances, the most common approach is keeping individual accounts while contributing to a joint one for shared household bills. In sports, the Blue Jays top the Capitals 3-2. Your forecast is next.
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0: Cloudy with showers and thunderstorms today. High of 26, Humidex 34. They'll taper off tonight with a low of 17, leaving us with sunshine tomorrow. High of 26, Humidex of 31, sunny Thursday, 27, and again Friday with a high of 28. Currently, it's 20 in Hamilton. There's weather and more at KXCountry.fm.
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4: 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Would you try it?

0: Kenny Chesney. Gotta carry on. 744, it's KX 94.7 Morning Ride. Emily in here for Melissa. We'll check on traffic in a moment. It is the 28th of July. It is not only Milk Chocolate Day, but it's Water Park Day. Waterworks, Canada's Wonderland, especially on the news of Hamilton closing Pier 4 Park due to blue algae. That on the heels of pausing swimming at the Christie Lake Conservation Area. The Waterworks, always a good choice in Canada's Wonderland. It's been a while. When's the last time you've been to Wonderland?
1: Oh my gosh, I was a kid. Easily.
0: I took my kid when they were kids, but I have not been there in a long time.
1: Yeah, it's been a minute.
0: Cloudy, showers, risk of thunderstorms, muggy, up around 26, the high, humidex 34. And right now, 20, feeling a little closer to 22 in Hamilton. Overcast, how is traffic?
1: Those earlier problems, eastbound 401 Express at Yonge, that has cleared up. Through Hamilton, I mean, we're busy in those usual spots. Toronto bound on the 403 from the link down towards Aberdeen, and Toronto bound over the Burlington Skyway heading towards the junction. Of course, if you see traffic troubles, you can text us 905-667-1947. KX 94.7 traffic continues.
0: KX Morning Ride poll question. Pepsi launching a soda pop scented body wash. We're asking simply, would you try it?
1: No.
0: 100% of people, 100% are saying, nope, I would rather drink it.
1: Right?
0: So apparently it includes a Pepsi vanilla slushy body scrub thingy. It's actually a wild cherry flavored Pepsi.
1: Okay.
0: The scrub is a foaming sugar scrub designed to exfoliate your skin. That almost sounds healthy.
1: Here, put this pop on you.
0: If I just shake a Pepsi and spray it on people, it's body wash.
1: It sounds like it would be sticky. I know it wouldn't be because it's soap, but...
0: Yeah, there's not one person said, I'll give it a go.
1: I wonder how it smells.
0: Well, and I'm not a big pop drinker, but apparently it's the wild cherry Pepsi. I no clue. I just don't. I guess there's a market for it if they're trying it.
1: Yeah, I feel like it will be popular with the kids.
0: With kids, younger kids, right?
1: Because they do the candy-scented body washes for kids all the time, you know? You got to entice the kids to have a bath.
0: I was going to say, you can just hear kids, I don't want to take a bath.
1: That's what I have to do with my almost 3-year-old right now.
0: But it's Pepsi. It's wild cherry. You'll like it. Okay. All right, feel free to weigh in. It's on X at KX947. You can also text 905-667-1947.
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0: 10 to 8, this feller really coming into his own this year. Sully Burrows, it's Rally Around. KX 94.7, we are Hamilton's number one country.

0: soon. Rally around 7:52 on the ride. Welcome. Thanks for hanging with us. 28th of July. It's Milk Chocolate Day. It's Water Park Day. Elizabeth Berkley celebrating birthday, as is Lori Lawman. And it's overcast and damp. I can feel that humidity in the air. Risk of thunderstorms today, the high 26, humidex 34. Right from the falls through to Toronto, here to Hamilton, everybody around 20 degrees, overcast, feeling a little closer to 23. Muggy for sure. How's traffic?
1: Busy in those usual spots through Hamilton, Toronto bound on the 403 from the link heading down towards Aberdeen, and Toronto bound over the Burlington Skyway towards the junction. And we do have one new problem. Westbound 401 Express just past the 427, a stalled tractor trailer is blocking the right lane. KX947 traffic continues.
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0: All right. Lots going on. I mean, we're coming off the Route 905 Country Music Festival in Ancaster. It was an absolute blast. But straight ahead is our Festival of Friends. It's the 50th annual Festival of Friends party, Gage Park, July 31st through August 2nd. This is going to be good.
1: It's going to be so much fun.
0: Celebrating 5 decades of music and, of course, unforgettable summer fun at one of Canada's largest outdoor music festivals.
1: And it's free.
0: And it's F-R-E free. Why do I even attempt to try spelling or doing math? Okay, yes, free. And that's the right price. How about Dallas Smith on Friday night?
1: Right?
0: That's so cool.
1: It's going to be great. I'm really looking forward to it.
0: Yeah. It's been a minute since we've had Dallas in the area. He's actually going to be dropping by the studios Friday morning and have a little chat with Linda after 9 o'clock, which is cool. And then on Sunday night, it is our good friend, great Canadian artist, Tay Bay, mm-hmm. taking the stage. And we're kind of hearing rumors that there might be other artists involved.
1: Maybe. I mean, there's a ton of different genres that are going to be performing because it's their all-star celebration.
0: Right.
1: But there could be more country acts. We don't know.
0: Right. Emily and I are kind of like, if we don't have a rumor by 8, we're going to start one.
1: I'm going to get a phone call after 9 o'clock. They're going to be sweating.
0: Like, what are you doing? What is he doing? Why is anyway? It's all good. We're going to have a lot of fun this weekend. Festival of Friends. We got the Boots and Hearts song of the day coming up after 8.
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0: 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And I've got a fun fact about today's artists as well. That's coming up after 8. Here's Jelly Roll.

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2: Good morning. It is 8 o'clock. I'm Laura Hampshire with KX News, and we've got a stormy day ahead. 20 degrees right now. Checking traffic. Here's Emily.
3: Well, we're busy in those usual spots through the Hamilton area. Toronto bound on the 403 from Aberdeen, from the link down towards Aberdeen, rather, and Toronto bound over the Burlington Skyway heading towards the junction. One problem spot out in Toronto, westbound 401 Express, just past the 427. A stalled tractor trailer is blocking the right lane. KX 94.7 traffic continues.
2: Making news this hour. With more rain in this week's forecast, a flood watch has been issued for the Hamilton area. Water levels and flows are expected to increase significantly, while flooding could also happen. Please keep your kids and pets away from all bodies of water. You may also want to clear your catch basins and eaves troughs. The closure of Dundurn Street has been extended. During excavation work, the contractor discovered that the existing roadway was constructed with a concrete road base, which was not anticipated as part of the original construction plan. That has required additional work to saw cut, excavate, and then properly restore the roadway. The northbound lane on Dundurn is now expected to remain closed until August 21st. The Ontario NDP leader is chiming in on the black soot problem in Hamilton. Marit Stiles has scheduled a press conference for 9:30 this morning in Woodward Park. Unidentified black soot has heavily blanketed Hamilton neighborhoods like Crown Point, prompting nearly 500 public complaints, calls for government accountability, and an ongoing investigation. I'll bring you the latest on KX News at noon. There's blue-green algae at Pier 4 Park in Hamilton. The beach has been closed for swimming until it subsides, but all other beaches remain open. Help is on the way for the more than 5 million Canadians who juggle paid work and unpaid caregiving. McMaster is part of a new 7-year research initiative to support working Canadians who shoulder the added responsibility of caring for aging adults and disabled children. Thanks to a federal funding boost, 10 research projects will be carried out, focused on building workplace policies that support carer employees. Lovers of Kentucky Fried Chicken have a rare opportunity to purchase a piece of fast food history. A Louisville auction house is selling off dozens of items that once belonged to Colonel Harlan Sanders today, and that includes his iconic bow tie and suspenders. There's also a planner believed to contain a list of his secret 11 herbs and spices. In sports, the Blue Jays celebrated Max Scherzer's birthday and returned to Washington with a 3-2 win over the Nationals. Team Canada is up to 21 medals at the Commonwealth Games in Scotland, 7 gold, 8 silver, and 6 bronze. Weather is next.
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2: Showers and risk of a thunderstorm today with a high of 26, humidex of 34. Still a chance of some stormy weather tonight with a low of 17, but then sunshine for the latter half of the week. Tomorrow, 26, humidex, 31, high of 27 on Thursday and up to 28 on Friday. Currently, it is 20 in Hamilton. There's weather and more at kxcountry.fm.
7: It is that time to reveal and play the Boots and Hearts song of the day. Fun fact about the band, they're called Thelma and James, who are actually the married couple of Mackenzie Porter and Jake Etheridge. How cool is that?
8: Kind of neat.
7: That is kind of neat. All right, without any further ado, you keep listening for this one later in the day. When you hear it, 9 texts through with the keyword boots, it's going to the show. Here is Mackenzie Porter, Jake Etheridge, Thelma and James, Happy Ever After You.

0: called Betty. And the Boots and Hart song of the day before that. I hope you heard it. Call a friend. And you should always remember, we always stream live at KX947.FM, right, Emily?
1: We sure do.
0: Little tip.
1: Take us with you.
0: Take us. We're always in reach, right?
1: Oh, yeah.
0: Cloudy with showers. Cloudy with the risk of thunderstorms. The high 26. Going to be muggy. Humidex 34. We're still around the 20 mark, but feeling closer to 23. Over to traffic.
1: Those earlier problems, westbound 401 Express, just past the 427, that has cleared up. Through Hamilton, the link and the Red Hill, they are moving well. Just a bit of volume, Toronto bound on the 403 from the link down towards Aberdeen. And also Toronto bound over the Burlington Skyway heading towards the junction, but nothing out of the ordinary there. KX 94.7 traffic continues.
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0: Just before we get into some social media fun, congratulations, Amy Richardson of Hamilton.
1: Mm-hmm.
0: Scored $100 in Lotto Max tickets. I see the draw's worth like $10 million. And this night, there are plus 10 $100,000 prizes. That would come in handy.
1: Right? Amy, remember us.
0: Yes, Amy.
1: If you you hit the big one.
0: 15% is always half. Like tipping a waiter.
1: Exactly.
0: Or 20. Do I hear 25? Way to go, Amy. Congratulations. Thank you. All right. On our KX947 Facebook page, what are we doing?
1: We are talking about Milk Chocolate Day today. Mm-hmm. What was the one chocolate bar you always begged your parents for when you were a kid?
0: I said, honestly, I was selling Coffee Crisp. And you had never heard the saying, how would you like your coffee? I would like my coffee crisp.
1: Yeah.
0: Yeah. That was my go-to. How about you?
1: I really like Crunch Bars, but also Hershey's Cookies and Cream.
0: Okay. Oh,
1: I love those.
0: Those are really good, eh?
1: Oh, yeah.
0: Okay.
1: Really, really enjoy them.
0: There's some people, there are some weird ones. A Big Turk or an... I always thought Eat More bars looked like crap.
1: Yeah.
0: I'm serious.
1: They're not the nicest looking.
0: You know, really nice. Was it a yellow wrapper? Nice. Then you open it up and says, I'm not going to eat that.
1: Right? One thing I don't like, and this is a hot topic for a lot of people, I don't like Reese's peanut butter cups.
0: I love them.
1: Something about chocolate and peanut butter. Peanut butter is a weird one for me.
0: Yeah. I remember as kids even like dipping chocolate into the peanut butter jar.
1: Yeah.
0: The Kraft smoothie. And mom giving us the business for doing that.
4: Why is there chocolate stuff in the peanut butter?
0: It's Reese's peanut butter cups, mom.
1: We're making them homemade.
0: Look at the money we're saving you on the grocery bill. Okay. Some folks, Lisa was saying a crunchy is a good one.
1: Mm.
0: Nancy's saying wigwag for the win.
1: I've seen wigwag a couple times come in on the text line. I don't think I've had a wigwag.
0: Now, Lori's saying Big Turk. Is that the one that had the kind of the jelly in the middle?
1: I think so. It's a Turkish delight.
0: Luann's giving us a whole bunch here. Twix. Mr. Big Twix. You like that?
1: I like Twix. Yeah, I forgot about Twix. Wow.
0: And Snickers.
1: I broke my ankle for a Twix bar.
0: Jeez, with the distance.
1: Not intentionally. I was going to get one, I fell.
0: Give me a Twix bar, I'm going to break my ankle. Okay. All right, we're keeping this discussion alive on our KX947 Facebook page. We're getting some beauty answers. Put yours in there. You can also hit us up on our text line, 905-667-1947.
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0: Emily.
17: Yeah?
0: So, for inquiring minds who need to know, you mentioned just before we went to break that, ironically, you broke an ankle going for a candy bar.
17: Yes. I completely put this out of my mind until you said Twix.
0: And that triggered the story, which is, how did that happen?
17: I was 12. And I was with my friend, and I went to the store, and I wanted a Twix bar.
0: Of course.
17: And I wasn't running for the Twix bar.
0: Are you sure?
17: I'm pretty sure. I think it was after I obtained it, and I was going home to eat it. And I ran, and I slipped, and my ankle just cracked. I had to get surgery.
0: Nice.
17: I've got a screw in my ankle. If the weather is bad, I know my foot starts hurting.
0: You know when it's going to rain now. That's awesome. What a great memoir. You know, the irony of this is Jennifer hit us up on the text line. She says, I broke four bones in my foot for a Tim Hortons blueberry muffin and steeped tea.
17: I hope she got the muffin and tea.
0: Wow. Hey, we're on to something here. Never hurt yourself eating? All right.
17: It happens.
0: It clearly has. Alan Jackson, we're Chattahoochee, KX 94.7.

0: Right? Alan Jackson, Chattahoochee. Every time I hear the song, I think of BJ and slalom skiing behind the boat in the video. Very, very cool. AJ, kind of calling it quits, playing his last show. Had an honorable mention of Taylor Swift at his last show, which was pretty cool. We're 8:24 on the ride, 28th of July, on this Milk Chocolate Day, which we're having a lot of fun with chocolate bars. We do have showers, risk of thunderstorms, high 26, humidex 34. So keep your chocolate bars in the fridge.
1: Don't let them melt.
0: That's right. They'll turn into a Hershey's Kiss. It's 20 and overcast. How is traffic?
1: We're busy in the usual spots that you would expect to be busy in on a Tuesday morning. We do have one problem spot to report. QEW Fort Erie bound at Guelph Line. The right lane is blocked with a stall. If you have an update on that or you see traffic troubles, you can text us 905-667-1947. KX947 traffic continues.
0: So there's a question. While I was on my motorcycle excursion down to visit my daughter in Florida, Key West, blah, blah, blah, I would always keep a candy bar handy just for energy, coffee, whatnot. But you got to keep in mind the temperature is like 100 degrees, like Fahrenheit, when I'm traveling through there. So on almost every occasion, it didn't matter where I kept the chocolate bar, it would melt. Okay? And I mean disgusting. And I still opened up the wrapper.
1: Did you eat it?
0: And I ate it.
1: Yeah.
0: So, would you do that?
1: I've got a melted Kit Kat Chunky in my backpack right now. Because I left my backpack in the car last week and forgot it was there.
0: So you would eat it?
1: Yeah. I'll go get it right now.
0: Yeah, I would do that. 100%.
1: Yeah.
0: And it looks disgusting and it's melting.
1: But it's still a chocolate bar.
0: Still a chocolate bar. Yeah. I just found out. I mean, geez. Don't your family would do that. Good for you.
1: Oh, yeah. Absolutely.
0: I had that from a week ago. Found it in the bottom of my backpack. It looks like a hockey puck.
1: It's sealed. I just got it.
0: It's still sealed. You probably might need a wet nap for that.
1: Yeah, definitely.
0: All right. We found an interesting poll question, and I can't make this stuff up. Pepsi is launching a soda-scented body wash. Would you try it?
1: Sounds really sticky.
0: Again, I only have one question. Why?
1: That's the real question.
0: But
1: yeah.
0: Then we went back to the shampoo with all the little, you know, those little green shampoo bottles for the kids,
1: mm-hmm.
0: Watermelon flavor.
1: Yeah.
0: And all. So
1: it's to entice them into the tub.
0: That's right. You know, to bribe them, really.
1: You have to do it.
0: Okay. Poll question, hit us up on X at KX947 or hit us up on the text line.
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0: Good morning. It is 8:30. I'm Laura Hampshire with KX News. Staying muggy with some showers today. 20 degrees right now. Checking traffic. Here's Emily.
1: More busy in those usual spots that you would expect to be busy in on a Tuesday morning. Just one problem spot to report. QEW Fort Erie bound at Guelph Line. The right lane is blocked with a stall. KX 94.7 traffic continues.
0: Making news this hour, more flooding is possible today with rain and thunderstorms in the forecast. As a result, a flood watch has been issued for the Hamilton area. OPP Sergeant Ed Sanchuk says the rain could also cause slippery roads.
2: Please turn your entire headlighting system on, reduce your speed, and watch for pooling water on our highways and back roadways. And to always be aware of your surroundings.
0: The thunderstorms are expected to end tonight, but there is a chance of showers for the long weekend. A major construction project in Hamilton has been delayed. A problem arose during excavation work on Dundurn that requires more time to complete. The northbound lane on Dundurn towards Maine is now expected to remain closed until August 21st. Marit Stiles, the Ontario NDP leader, is in Hamilton today to talk about the ongoing black soot problem. She has scheduled a press conference in Woodward Park at 9:30 this morning. I'll have all the details on KX News at noon. No swimming at Pier 4 Park in Hamilton. Blue-green algae has been discovered, so the beach has been closed until further notice. It's extremely difficult to care for an aging parent or child with special needs and hold down a full-time job at the same time. McMaster is participating in a new 7-year research initiative to support working Canadians who shoulder those added responsibilities. Caregivers make up more than a third of Canada's workforce. One in 20 ends up quitting their jobs, putting them at higher risk of living in poverty. The man convicted of murdering 4 students from the University of Idaho is asking a court to let him withdraw his guilty plea and go to trial. Brian Koberger says his attorneys manipulated him into making the guilty plea.

0: plea by promising him better prison conditions and scaring him about the quality of life on death row. The 31-year-old filed the handwritten petition yesterday. A majority of Canadians would consider ending their relationship over a secret debt. A new survey also reveals that 21% of women and 14% of men have had a secret bank account or credit card their partner did not know about. When it comes to organizing finances, the most common approach is keeping individual accounts while contributing to a joint one for shared household bills. In sports, the Blue Jays top the Capitals 3-2. Your forecast is next.
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0: Cloudy with a good chance of showers and thunderstorms today. Staying muggy too with a high of 26, humidex 34. Still some stormy weather tonight with a low of 17, but then sunshine tomorrow, just like Annie sang, with a high of 26, humidex of 31. Sunshine Thursday with a high of 27, and again Friday with a high of 28. Tomorrow. Anyway, currently it's 20 degrees in Hamilton. There's weather and more at kxcountry.fm.
7: Hey, that Friday forecast is looking good, and that's great news for Festival of Friends and Dallas Smith. That's going to be fun. We have a poll question we would like to get to and see how things are shaking out. 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
7: 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Hang tight.

0: Just love that song. Lainey Wilson, John Mayer, Phone Keys Wallet. Day 42. It's also Tuesday, your 28th of July. Thanks for checking in. We got Emily sitting in this week for Melissa. We'll get to traffic in a moment. As far as weather, cloudy, showers, humid, muggy, call what you want. We do have a risk of thunderstorms up around 26. Cubanex 34. And at last check, right from Toronto down to Niagara Falls here in Hamilton, everybody reporting about 20 degrees, feeling a little warmer at 23 with the humidity. How is traffic?
1: Those earlier problems, QEW Fort Erie bound at Guelph Line. We got a text. Looks like that has all cleared up. So other than that, things are moving pretty well. Lincoln, the Red Hill through Hamilton are moving okay. And just Toronto bound over the Burlington Skyway towards the junction, we're seeing some volume through there. KX 94.7 traffic continues.
0: Just before we get to the poll question, somebody was talking about, you know, our candy bars that we're discussing on Facebook. Do you remember the Wonder Bars?
1: Yes.
0: Wonder Bar!
1: Oh, yes.
0: It was like Vikings and things. It was just weird. All right. From Wonder Bars to Pepsi, they're launching a soda pop scented body wash. Would you try it?
1: As in bathe with it?
2: No.
0: Yeah.
2: As simple as that.
0: I know. What the? No.
2: I mean, yeah. Wasn't there like a dill pickle something too? And there's been so many. It's just why? Yeah,
0: it's just why. And I was on the same thought process. Why? However, then Emily and I were talking earlier about how they came up with those little kids shampoo that were watermelon flavored. They had the little eyes to maybe be more enticing for kids to want to take a bath.
1: But you think about that. That's for kids. The Pepsi one, I don't think, is for kids. Are we enticing adults?
2: I don't know what we're enticing, but I would not want to.
0: Apparently, it includes a Pepsi vanilla slushy body scrub pack.
2: Oh, gosh.
0: And, it's Pepsi wild cherry flavor. But it has foaming sugar to that's designed to exfoliate your skin.
1: That
2: but you're not supposed to eat it.
1: Don't eat it.
2: Don't eat it.
0: Don't eat it.
2: I'd want to eat it if it tasted like cherry gold.
1: If you do, tell us.
2: Or Pepsi, pardon me.
1: We want the review.
0: Yeah. Come home from the bar. I'm going to eat some Pepsi.
1: I heard on the radio they wanted me to do this. We don't want you to.
0: Let us know what you think. Tell us. Yes, we want to know. Good Lord. Okay. Yeah, it's 100% hard no. Prefer to drink it, not wear it. Okay. Poll question is on X.
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1: Do what you gotta do.
0: Make sure you spray your parents. They love that. We have showers, risk of thunderstorms, high 26, so muggy, humidex 34. Still hovering around the 20-degree mark, feeling a little closer to 23. One more check on traffic with Emily.
1: No major problems to report. We're just seeing some lingering volume, Toronto-bound up over the Burlington Skyway, heading towards the junction. Link and the Red Hill through Hamilton are moving well. 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To learn more, that's KX94.7 traffic.
0: Okay, that's another one in the books for you and I.
1: Mm-hmm.
0: But we will be back again tomorrow, bright and early at 5:30. And you and I were just saying, you know, the KX94.7 morning ride is sponsored by Strode's Barbecue and Deli.
1: It sure is. I love me some Strode's.
0: Me too. And you know what tomorrow is?
1: National Chicken Wing Day.
0: Are you kidding me?
1: Right?
0: I'm a wing nut. I just am.
1: Me too.
0: Always have been, always will be.
1: Flats or drums?
0: I'm going to go flats.
1: Mm-hmm. I'll take either.
0: Because I like the squishy when you squish them in towards the center and then right like that.
1: So good. Are you listening, Brian?
0: So we're going to hit up our friend Brian at Strode's Barbecue and Deli in Brantford. Because I know he carries some of the best chicken wings on the planet.
1: Oh, yeah.
0: They're jumbo size, right?
1: Mm-hmm.
0: Which is always a go-to. All right. So help us celebrate Chicken Wing Day tomorrow. Until tomorrow at 5:30. Have a good one. Bye-bye.
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0: number one for Hot New Country, KX 94.7, James Barker Band with the Chills. They are going to be at Balls Falls Conservation Authority on September the 11th for A Taste of Hospice. It's going to be a really cool charity event and intimate. Mm-hmm. Bailey Zimmerman was in there with Chevy Silverado, Nitty Gritty Dirt Band, Cadillac Ranch. There's a memory. 9:18. I'm Linda. How you doing? We are at Tuesday, July the 28th. Today is my little sister's birthday. Happy birthday, Lorraine. I won't reveal the age. She's feeling a little uncomfortable. It's not a milestone, but she's getting close. Hope you have a great day, baby sis. We're going to turn it back Tuesday today and find out, what is a song that you remember hearing in your home as a kid? Mine that's still stuck in my head, my mom, she had her little stereo and she would slap on Elvis, and I can still hear Love Me Tender. Yeah. What about you? That's on our KX Facebook page. And feel free to text me, 905-667-1947. We'll be right back with Ella Langley and Morgan Wallen.
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0: Have a mainly cloudy day today. There is a 60% chance of showers, risk of a thunderstorm too. Our high 26, humidex of 34. Tonight, chance of showers with a low of 17. And then tomorrow's going to be mainly sunny with a high of 26. 20 now in Hamilton, 21 in Oakville and Milton, humidex 28. Weather and more at kxcountry.fm. 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

0: Life is a Highway from KX 94.7 and Highways and Byways. A little tricky this morning on the Red Hill. Thank you, Julie, for texting us at 905-667-1947. A car had flipped over on the Red Hill near Barton. Not sure what side, but definitely causing delays. Brand new Riley Green up next.
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0: Number one for Hot New Country, KX 94.7, Nate Holler with Tennille Towns on Backfire. And what's your country song from Thomas Rhett at 9:48? Well, we are chatting about songs today. We're turning it back, though. When you were a kid at home, what was the song that you would hear in your house? I'm going to head over to the text line first at 905-667-1947. We've got Anne. She said Lynn Anderson's Rose Garden. I love that song. I still have it on 45. I do, because I was one of those little girls that was holding the hairbrush, singing into the hairbrush to that song. Love it. Thank you for that memory, Anne. We've got Patsy. She said in her house, it was George Jones and Merle Haggard. Oh, another great memory. And Mark texted Charlie Pride, Crystal Chandelier. Wow. There's another great memory. These are fantastic. And for Lindy, it was Mama Tried. Good old Merle. Well, thank you. Keep the comments coming. I'll be checking in on the KX Facebook page a little later on. We have Jason Aldean coming up, kicking off our next long ride.
1: 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Please remain calm. 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
0: We're hanging on to a bit of sunshine this morning. There is a good chance of a shower or a thunderstorm at some point today. High of 26, humidex 34, and then cloudy with showers this evening, a low of 17. Tomorrow, mainly sunny and a high of 26. 23 degrees now in Burlington, 21 in Mississauga. We have 22 in Brantford, humidex sitting at 28. Weather and more at kxcountry.fm. I'm Linda. Thanks so much for making us part of your Tuesday morning. I think it is second cup of coffee time for yours truly. Go grab yours. I'll grab mine. And let's enjoy Jason Aldean, Don't Tell on Me.

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1: 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It's about having a crush that I'm now dating, actually, so it's kind of a crazy story.
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0: country, man.
1: It doesn't matter. It's 5 o'clock somewhere.
0: It's always on 5 in Margaritaville, come to think of it.
1: Yeah, I heard that.
0: You've been there, haven't you?
1: Yes, sir.
0: I've seen your boat there.
1: I've been to Margaritaville a few times.
0: All right. Well, that's good.
1: Stumble my way back.
0: Okay. Well, we just want to make sure you can keep it between the navigational beacons.
1: Between the buoys. I got it.
0: All right. Well, it's 5 o'clock. Let's go somewhere.
1: I'm ready. Crank it up.
0: Let's get out of here.
1: I'm gone.

0: Number one for Hot New Country, KX 94.7, Tim and the Glory Boys, If I Go Missing, and AJ Jimmy Buffett. It's 5 o'clock somewhere. If you're on vacay, hey, have that morning, Caesar. It's 10:18. I'm Linda. So I will be flying out next week to Germany, visiting my son and granddaughters. And I always like to read up on different things. And once in a while, I'll come across an article about flying. And the one that I came across yesterday was the best drink to order on a flight. They say to avoid coffee and tea, although every now and then I do have a coffee on a flight, especially if it's an overnight and I need to wake up. But one of the biggest ones that a dietitian has recommended is ginger ale. And this is bizarre. The wild reason is that background noise alters how things taste. So they say that ginger ale, for some reason, there's this ginger umami hint that comes out because of the noise. I know, it's really bizarre. But you got to remember, too, higher altitudes will make us crave sweet flavors. And it doesn't necessarily have to be ginger ale. It can just be your favorite soft drink. So I'm definitely going to keep that in mind. And I'm sure it'll help with motion sickness as well. Taylor Swift, Cameron Whitcomb, coming up.
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0: Of sun and cloud right now. There is a 60% chance of showers or a thunderstorm today. A high of 26 and the humidex around 34. Cloudy with showers this evening. We'll drop down to 17 and tomorrow mainly sunny and a high of 26. 22 degrees now in Toronto and St. Catharines. We have 24 in Hamilton with a humidex of 31. Weather and more at kxcountry.fm. We have Cameron Whitcomb, Kane Brown coming up. First, Taylor, our song.

0: That is the number one song across Canada this week from Kane Brown, Woman, on KX94.7. It's 10:32. We've got Jelly Roll coming up with some new music. And Megan Maroney is next.
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0: 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And brand new Jelly Roll with Hands Up. It's 10:48. I'm Linda. Boots and Hearts, Song of the Day. Do you know what to be listening for? I certainly hope so, because when you hear it at some point today, be the ninth texter. Keyword is boots. You will score a pair of passes for the Saturday of Boots and Hearts, which is August the 8th, featuring the Chicks, Thelma and James, Tony Stevens, and many more. And it looks like it's going to be a really good day, I guess, especially if you win those tickets, right? So keep listening. Keyword is boots, ninth texter. And you will be going. We're all set to kick off another long ride. We're going to do that next with Ella Langley.
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0: Bone got a little bit of sunshine right now, but clouds on the way. Good chance of showers. Risk of a thunderstorm, too. Temperatures hovering around 26, Humidex at 34, and then cloudy with showers again this evening with a low of 17. Tomorrow, though, mainly sunny and a high of 26. 23 degrees now in Milton and Oakville. It's 24 in Hamilton with a Humidex of 31. 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All set for our long ride, and next hour I have got a feel-good story for you. Yeah, we're going to get all the fuzzies out. Ella Langley kicking off our long ride with Be Her.

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0: Number one for Hot New Country, KX 94.7, Leave Me Too, from Josh Ross. I'm Linda, and every now and then I come across a story that I definitely have to share with you, because it just, if it gives me goosebumps, I have a feeling it'll give goosebumps to you as well. And it's all about this young girl, Emily, who left work one day. She had a half a sandwich and some fries left over. She was having lunch outdoors. She had her coffee in her hand. And outside of her office building, there was an elderly man sitting against the wall. And she'd seen him a few times. She walks over, holds out the container, and she says, "Hey, I'm not going to finish this. Would you like it?" And he smiled and said, "Thank you. I really appreciate it." And as she turned to leave, he said, "Thank you, Emily. I hope you have a good evening." And she froze for a moment, but then realized her name was on the coffee cup. She didn't bother asking his name at the time, but the next day he was there again. And he said, "Good morning." He held out his hand and said, "I'm Daniel." And they had a little chat. And she thought, you know what? Sometimes what people need most isn't charity. It's simply being treated like they matter. And she said he seemed happy that someone actually stopped to talk to him like any other person. I just thought that was really, really sweet. All right, we're coming back. Did you get the goosebumps? Okay, Shaboozy on the way.
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0: Cloudy skies today. Good chance of a shower or a thunderstorm this afternoon. Our high 26 with a humidex of 34. Cloudy with showers this evening as we drop down to 17. Tomorrow, though, mainly sunny and 26. Thursday looks good, too. Sunny and 27. 24 degrees now in Mississauga. We have 25 in Brantford, 25 in Burlington with a humidex of 32. There's weather and more at kxcountry.fm. James Barker Band coming up with their brand new song after Shaboozy. Good news.

0: Valley from KX 94.7 in small town something. Riley Green too. And there was this girl at 11:36. We are sitting at 25 degrees in Hamilton. Still a little bit of sunshine, although it does look like we're going to get some showers or a thunderstorm this afternoon. Do enjoy this while we can. Keith Urban's on the way. Russell Dickerson's new one is next.
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0: Number one for Hot New Country, KX 94.7 Owen Riegling with Love, Hate, Love. And Keith Urban, Blue Ain't Your Color, August the 20th. 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Catching up to lunchtime, and we have news headlines coming up top of the hour. There are details on Project Troubadour. Also, a lot of people are demanding answers about this black soot. And the Hamilton Cardinals make some roster moves. These stories and more are coming up at noon with Laura Hampshire.
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0: Showers or even a thunderstorm this afternoon, and then cloudy with showers again tonight, dropping down to 17. Tomorrow, though, mainly sunny and a high of 26. 23 degrees now in St. Catharines. We have 24 in Toronto, 25 in Hamilton with humidex of 32. There's weather and more at kxcountry.fm. 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
2: Afternoon, it's 12 o'clock. I'm Laura Hampshire with KX News for Dirt Depot and Bruce's Bins. Some sunshine today with a threat of thunderstorms. Right now, it's 25 degrees. Feels like the mid-30s. Here's what's making news this hour. A flood watch remains in effect for the Hamilton area. Rain and thunderstorms are possible this afternoon, and some areas are still cleaning up from a torrential downpour a week ago. Flooding is possible along with pooling on the road, so please drive according to the conditions. It's being called the largest human trafficking investigation in Halton Police Service history. Superintendent Dave Constantini says it began after a brave woman came forward.
3: Thanks to her incredible courage, what ensued was a large-scale, 10-month, multi-jurisdiction investigation that uncovered an additional 11 victims who were subjected to commercial sexual exploitation over an extended period of time.
2: Eight people are now facing more than 80 charges. Officers also seized jewelry, drugs, cash, and vehicles, including a Lamborghini. There are still no answers about black soot in Hamilton. NDP leader Marit Stiles says the environment minister has yet to respond to hundreds of complaints.
4: We know that a study has been done on this soot, but for some reason, Doug Ford and his government aren't in any rush to release the results.
2: Allie Kellner lives in Ward 4.
5: I found my kids absolutely covered in soot and grime. My one-year-old was crawling in my backyard for maybe 20 minutes, and he was head to toe black.
2: They are demanding answers from the premier. Some candidates have been announced for the upcoming by-election in Hamilton East Stony Creek. Neil Lumsden announced his surprise retirement last week, despite being re-elected a year and a half ago. Ward 10 councillor Jeff Beattie is running to replace him for the Conservatives, while Hino Dosing returns for the Liberals. Pascal Marchand will represent the Greens. A date for the by-election has yet to be announced. An overwhelming 96% of Ontario drivers have witnessed dangerous driving behaviors on our roads. According to a new study by CAA, that includes speeding, aggressive driving, unsafe lane changes, and distracted driving. However, only 57% admit to wrongdoing themselves, revealing a disconnect between what drivers see on the road and how they assess their own actions. In sports, the Blue Jays take on the Capitals in Game 2 after taking the opener 3-2. In the WNBA, Toronto faces Minnesota, and the Hamilton Cardinals have made several roster moves. Right-hander Dakota Parsons was acquired from the Barnstormers for cash considerations. Hamilton also added outfielder Champ Garner as a free agent, while Yoki Peña was traded to the Toronto Maple Leafs in exchange for infielder Kirk Gibson. The team is in Kitchener to play the Panthers tonight. Weather is next.
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10: We have a mainly cloudy afternoon. There is a 60% chance of showers, risk of a thunderstorm, a high of 26 with a humidex of 34. More showers this evening with a low of 17. And then tomorrow, mainly sunny, a high of 26. Thursday, sunny and 27. And Friday, sunny and 28. 23 degrees now in Oakville. We have 25 in Burlington and 25 in Milton. Humidex sitting at 32. Weather and more at kxcountry.fm. I'm Linda. Hey, it's lunchtime. keep listening for the Boots and Heart song of the day. We are going to be playing Who Said It momentarily and kicking off our long ride, Son of a Sinner. It's Jelly Roll.

0: Number one for Hot New Country, KX 94.7, Dallas Smith, and Wasting Gas. Dallas Smith will be in studio on Friday morning, just after 9 o'clock with yours truly. And Friday night, he is taking the stage at Festival of Friends. Yes, Gage Park, right here in the Hammer. Who said it? Yeah, really looking forward to Friday. Right now, looking forward to playing Who Said It. I'm going to play you a clip from a song. It'll be one word. And then if you can tell me who said it, you get one thumb up. Who said it and the title, two thumbs up for you. Let's see how you do with this one.
1: Fancy, yeah.
0: Another time.
1: Fancy, yeah.
0: Oh, boy. I don't know. What do you think?
1: Fancy, yeah.
0: All right. Text me your answer with your first name to 905-667-1947.
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0: We have a mix of sun and cloud right now. Showers possible later on, maybe even a thunderstorm. Our temperature steady at 26. We'll drop down to 17 this evening with a good chance of showers overnight. And then tomorrow, mainly sunny and a high of 26. 25 degrees now in Brantford. We have 25 in Burlington and Mississauga with a humidex of 32. There's weather and more at kxcountry.fm. Okay, who said this?
1: Fancy, yeah.
0: Thank you for playing, Melissa, Jacqueline. We got Elaine, Christy, Mason, Jordan, Jennifer, Amanda, Gavin, Natalie, Tyler, and everyone else. Just a couple of years ago, it debuted at number one on the Billboard Hot 100. It did become his third number one. He was a co-writer on this song. It is Morgan Wallen with Love Somebody.

0: Murphy and me,
1: Morgan Griffiths from KX 94.7. We had John Michael Montgomery too. It's a sing-along with Sold and newcomer Braden King. He hails from Saskatchewan. You might remember him from season 21 of American Idol. This guy stands 6'9". Oh yeah. He's a giant, giant voice to go along with it. We've got Zach Topp and Tucker Wetmore coming up.
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0: Number one for Hot New Country, KX 94.7 Mackenzie Porter, Bet You Break My Heart. Tucker Wetmore, too, with Brunette at 1249. I'm Linda. We're having a great conversation today. KX Facebook page on this Turn It Back Tuesday, finding out what is a song you remember hearing in your home as a kid. I can still hear Elvis, Love Me Tender. Mom played a lot of that. She had some Jim Croce on the turntable as well with Bad Bad Leroy Brown. Checking in here, John says, Your Cheating Heart, Hank Williams. Wow. Susan said, My father listened to Mitch Miller and the Gang. I distinctly remember, Oh, When the Saints Go Marching In. Oh, my goodness. Michelle says everything, 50s and 60s, from Beatles, Elvis, Buddy Holly, Charlie Pride, George Jones. She said, My parents always had music playing, and honestly, it's one thing I could never live without. Ain't that the truth, though? I mean, growing up in a home that's filled with music and just the variation of genres as well, not necessarily country. But Dana, she said Anything and Everything by Neil Diamond. Ooh, there's another good one. You could join in on the conversation anytime. And when we come back, Bailey Zimmerman will kick off our long ride.
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9: Overcast skies. Looks like we might see a shower or a thunderstorm this afternoon. And then tonight, a cloudy one again. Chance of showers, a low of 17. Tomorrow will be mainly sunny with a high of 26. It's 25 degrees in Toronto, 24 in St. Catharines. We have 26 in Hamilton with a humidex of 34. Weather and more at kxcountry.fm. I'm Linda. Next hour, question for you. Would you wear a body wash or use a body wash that smelt like soda? You know, like Pepsi? Yeah. I'll tell you more next hour. And keep listening for the Boots and Hearts song of the day. Here we go with Bailey Zimmerman.

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1: 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This is one of my favorite songs. Basically, the guy's talking to his heart saying,
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0: Number one for Hot New Country, KX 94.7, Sully Burroughs. Put it on me. We had L. Dean and Don't Tell on Me. Gretchen Wilson was in there. We were singing Redneck Woman. And for those of you who were up just after 8 o'clock this morning, you heard Thelma and James, and you knew that that was the Boots and Hearts song of the day. With Happy Ever After, let's give our ninth texter a phone call. Tell them the good news.
1: Hello?
0: Is that Tara?
1: It is.
0: Well, I'm so glad you answered.
1: Hi.
0: I just got a text from this number that said Boots.
1: My gosh. Yes. That's amazing. Oh, my, you know what? I was just parking in reverse and I've got one dirty hand.
0: Oh.
1: And so I'm like, who's calling me? What's going on? Like, what?
0: Well, look at that. You're the ninth texter.
1: That is awesome. Thank you.
0: You're welcome. So you are off to Boots and Hearts on Saturday, August the 8th. You'll be checking out Thelma and James, which was the song of the day.
1: Yep.
0: And we've also got the Chicks, Tony Stevens, Jesse Murph, Carolyn Don Johnson, and so many more.
1: That is so amazing. Thank you so much.
0: You're welcome. Who's going to go with you?
1: I don't know. There's going to be a fight.
0: Uh-oh. You're going to have to draw names.
1: Absolutely.
0: Well, regardless, have a great time.
1: Yeah, thank you.
0: You're very welcome. Now, for everyone else, be up tomorrow morning just after 8 for the next Boots and Hearts Song of the Day.
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0: We still have a little bit of sunshine hanging on. There is a 60% chance of a shower at some point, and then cloudy with showers this evening. Drop it down to 17, and then tomorrow, mainly sunny. A high of 26 with humidex of 31. Currently 26 degrees in Hamilton. It's now 26 in Oakville and Milton, and the humidex sitting at 33. Weather and more at kxcountry.fm. New to Neil Towns coming up after Russell Dickerson, Happened to Me.

0: always love that one. Tim Hicks and What a Song Should Do from KX94.7 and Ain't That the Truth. Luke Holmes too, Ain't No Love in Oklahoma. And still to come, John Party. We got some Eric Church and Megan Patrick.
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0: KX 94.7 Megan Patrick with a safe place to break and hell of a view from Eric Church at 1:48. I'm Linda. It is milk chocolate day today. So, hey, go ahead, indulge a little or maybe a lot. As we are catching up to 2 o'clock, Derm will be in just after two, getting you where you need to be on this Tuesday afternoon. Congratulations again to Tara Del Castillo, who scored our Boots and Hearts tickets this afternoon. That was earlier this hour. And tomorrow morning, KX Morning Ride, we'll have another one for you just after 8 o'clock. And when we come back, we're going to kick off another long ride. Stella Lefty, and I'll have our thought of the day.
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0: Got a mix of sun and cloud. There's still a possibility of showers this afternoon and this evening. We will drop out down to about 17 degrees. And tomorrow's going to be mainly sunny, a high of 26. In Burlington, we do have 26. It's 26 in Mississauga, 25 in Brantford with Humidex of 34. Weather and more at kxcountry.fm. I'm Linda. Here's our thought of the day. If cauliflower can become pizza, you, my friend,
8: 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Have a great afternoon. Stella Lefty with Boston.

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0: Number one for Hot New Country, KX 94.7, the James Barker Band, Somebody I Know, and The Gospel According to Jelly and Laney, and Somebody Save Me, kicking off our Tuesday afternoon. 26 degrees in Hamilton, sunny skies, going to be hanging around for a bit. Humidex this afternoon, another sticky one. We're sitting at 34 degrees. We do have clouds and showers, and once again, the chance of thunderstorms into this evening. Lots of sunshine coming tomorrow and Thursday as we slowly inch closer and closer to another summer-long weekend in KX Country with the August civic holiday not too far away. Let's enjoy a great afternoon together. Summertime rolling along, air conditioning on. Let's be keeping cool. The staff with music from Thomas Rhett coming up. We've got High Valley and Kix Brooks and Ronnie Dunn. This one's going to get you out of your seat, and it's up next.
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0: Cloudy skies into this evening. Good chance of rain. Possible thunderstorms overnight tonight. We're down to a low of 17 degrees. That was some good rain overnight last night. Lots of flooding, unfortunately, in the Grimsby-St. Catharines area. Tomorrow, things are drying up. Lots of sunshine, a high of 26. And for Thursday, lots of sunshine and a high of 27. Right now, 26 in Hamilton, 27 degrees in Oakville, and we got 27 in Milton. Humidex a wee bit sticky this afternoon at 34 degrees. There's weather and more at KX947.fm. At 222, I'm Durham. This one going to get you out of your seat and on your feet. Here's Brooks and Dunn.

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0: 101 for Hot New Country, KX 94.7. Tim and the Glory Boys, If I Go Missing, and Shaboozy. That new song, Cowgirl, going to be found on Shaboozy's brand new album, comes out on Friday, called The Outlaw Sherry Lee and Other Western Tales. At 2:47, I'm Derm. We're chatting about cutting the cord on the KX 94.7 Facebook page this afternoon. We did it in our household a little less than a year ago. Definitely took some getting used to, but absolutely worth it because we no longer have that monthly cable bill, which would go up, and yet still there would be nothing to watch. So are you paying for cable, Prime, Netflix, Disney, Paramount Plus, or have you cut the cord? Chatting about it on the Facebook page. Brenda says, yes, I'm paying for all of the above, plus Apple TV. Christina says, just Netflix, Disney Plus, and Paramount Plus for us. Tim says, I share Netflix. Everything else is free streaming. Kimberly says, hubby likes his TV, so we still have cable. Me, I don't think I'd miss it. And Jared says, haven't paid for anything in years, only Roku TV now. You can join the conversation on the Facebook page. We're all set to kick off another long ride of New Country. Kenny Chesney coming up, and Luke Combs is next.
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0: KX Weather. is rolling in. Showers this evening. Chance of a thunderstorm tonight. Overnight, we're cooling down to a low of 17 degrees. Tomorrow, good-looking summer's day. Lots of sunshine, a high of 26. Same deal Thursday. Lots of sunshine and a high of 27 degrees. Right now, we're at 27 in Mississauga, 26 in Burlington, 26 in Brantford. Weather and more at KX947.FM. At 2:52, I'm Derm, and we're kicking off another long ride of new country. Here's Luke Combs.

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1: Hey, it's Carter Faith. 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Betty is my fun little take on a cheating song. Betty's a Betty right now, she's singing. And here's my new song.
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0: Number one for hot new country, KX 94.7. The Recklaws got that old country soul, and Carter Faith, she released the deluxe edition of her debut album, Cherry Valley, this past Friday. Song has gone top 10 with Betty, 317. I'm Derm. Let's get our first look at the early drive this afternoon. Here's Colin.
1: Taking the first look at your major routes, it looks like we have a disabled vehicle Toronto bound on the QEW at 3rd Line. One right lane is closed there. It's causing some pretty serious delays back until Walker's Line. Continuing down the Toronto bound QEW as you're approaching here, Ontario, also some delays until Dixie. Niagara bound on the QEW, slow from 4 Drive until 3rd Line, and then again from Appleby until the Junction. But other than that, right now, major routes should be good. 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I'm Colin Miller. More traffic in minutes on KX 94.7.
0: Going to have to pay to watch your NHL hockey this coming season. Earlier today, the NHL did announce a new 12-year agreement that will give Prime Video the exclusive broadcast rights in Canada to regular season games now on Wednesday nights, starting with this upcoming season. So you got to pay more to watch your NHL in Canada. I do remember when watching hockey was free. Now, this is going back a little bit. I'm not going back. I remember when, but we'd watch Saturday night games on CBC, and then we'd watch Wednesday night games of the Leafs on Hamilton's CHCH Channel 11. Both came in crystal clear on the rabbit ears at the farm up in Shelburne. Didn't cost a thing, but no more free hockey on television. This new Prime Video agreement for 12 years will kick in for this year. Prime Video with Wednesday night NHL hockey. We've got music from Zach Top coming up. Tyler Joe Miller and Jordan Davis is next.
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0: Showers, chance of thunderstorms into this evening, 17 degrees overnight tonight. Tomorrow, lots of sunshine with a high of 26. Thursday, sunny skies and a high of 27. Right now, 26 in Toronto, 27 in Hamilton, 26 in St. Catharines. Humidex at 35 degrees this afternoon. There's weather and more at KX947.FM. 322, I'm Derm. Here's Jordan Davis.

0: 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Tyler Joe Miller, Under the Influence. And the song, Zach Top, describing summertime 2026. Nothing but a whole lot of good times and tan lines. At 3:35, I'm Derm. We got Taylor Swift up next.
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0: 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Update on the drive, here's Colin.
1: We are still dealing with that disabled vehicle, Toronto bound on the QEW at third line. One right lane is closed there, causing some pretty serious delays back until Walker's line. Niagara bound on the QEW is also very full as you're approaching 4 Drive until around third line, and then again from Appleby until the junction. Your upbound Red Hill has delays headed off the Niagara-bound Skyway till King, and westbound on the link, slow as you're approaching Upper Gauge till Upper James. KX 94.7 traffic is brought to you in part by Eastgate Ford in Hamilton, Hamilton's largest Ford dealership with more new and pre-owned inventory at reduced prices. 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I'm Colin Miller, more traffic in minutes on KX 94.7.
0: 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We've got music from Tucker Wetmore coming up before 4 o'clock. 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
0: Cloudy skies into this evening. Slight chance of a few showers. Overnight, we're down to 17 degrees. Tomorrow, it's a sunny day, a little breezy, muggy high of 25. Thursday, lots of sunshine and a high of 27. Right now, we're at 27 in Hamilton, 26 in Milton, 26 in Oakville. Humidex of 35 degrees. Weather and more at KX947.FM. At 3:53, I'm Derm. Gas prices, they're coming down 4 cents a liter at midnight tonight. Here's Lainey Wilson and John Mayer.

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2: Good afternoon. 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I'm John Lodge with KX News. 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
3: Toronto bound on the QEW, we still have that disabled vehicle at third line. Two right lanes are now closed, causing serious delays back until Walker's line. Continuing down the Toronto bound QEW as you're approaching Mississauga, you got some delays until Dixie. Niagara bound on the QEW, also quite slow from Appleby until the junction. You're upbound Red Hill. Bunches up from Barton till King. I'm Colin Miller, more traffic in minutes on KX 94.7.
2: Making news this hour, it's been called the largest human trafficking investigation in Halton police history. Superintendent Dave Constantini says it began after a brave woman came forward.
4: Thanks to her incredible courage, what ensued was a large-scale, 10-month, multi-jurisdiction investigation that uncovered an additional 11 victims who were subjected to commercial sexual exploitation over an extended period of time.
2: Nine people are now facing more than 80 charges. Well, a man is facing multiple charges after driving a stolen U-Haul truck into a home. Hamilton police realized the truck was stolen after running the plates early this morning. The driver attempted to take off, hitting three cruisers before crashing into the nearby home. Hamilton police are investigating the theft of city vehicles. A white pickup with the City of Hamilton waste collection printed on the side was stolen about a week ago and later recovered, abandoned downtown. Police are also awaiting reports from the city on two other incidents. Some candidates have been announced for the upcoming by-election in Hamilton East Stony Creek. Neil Lumsden announced his surprise retirement last week. Jeff Beattie is running to replace him for the Conservatives, while Hino Dossing returns for the Liberals. Pascal Marchand will represent the Greens. Well, there are still no answers about black soot in Hamilton. NDP leader Marit Stiles says the environment minister has yet to respond to hundreds of complaints.
5: We know that a study has been done on this soot, but for some reason, Doug Ford and his government aren't in any rush to release the results.
2: Residents are demanding answers from the premier. A federal cabinet minister who deals with U.S. trade is heading to Washington this week, but the details are light. It's not clear when they're heading south or who they're meeting. And Amazon is announcing a deal with Rogers to air NHL games in Canada. Under the 12-year agreement, they'll be the exclusive broadcaster for regular season games on Wednesday night. Amazon Prime will also carry certain playoff games. That includes two first-round series and one second-round matchup. Now, the Blue Jays are sending Shane Bieber to the mound in Washington tonight for Game 2 against the Nationals. Bieber is 2-0 in his two starts since the All-Star break. The Toronto Tempo are back in action after the All-Star break. They're visiting the Minnesota Lynx. And the Commonwealth Games continue in Scotland. Canada has 27 medals at last check, and 10 of those are gold. Weather is next.
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7: Clouds rolling in this evening. Slight chance of rain tonight. Overnight, we're cooling down to 17 degrees. Tomorrow, another muggy day. Lots of sunshine. Little windy with a muggy high of 25. And for Thursday, we got sunny skies and a high of 27. Right now, 27 in Hamilton, 27 in Burlington. We're at 26 in Mississauga. Humidex at 35 degrees. There's weather and more at KX947.FM. 405, I'm Derm. Kane Brown. New music from Dallas Smith coming up. Let's roll. Here's Toby Keith.

0: Number one for Hot New Country, KX 94.7. Kane Brown with Woman and Dallas Smith. New song, Good Time Goes. He's live in concert Friday night, kicking off the 50th anniversary of the Festival of Friends, Gage Park, absolutely free in Hamilton. Linda and I will be there on Friday. Hope to see you there, too. You want to get there a little early. The Red Hill Valley's awesome Hamilton band opening up the show. Gage Park Friday night, night number one of the 50th anniversary of Hamilton's Festival of Friends. At 4:16, here's Colin.
1: Still dealing with that disabled vehicle, Toronto bound on the QEW at third line. We got two right lanes closed, causing some serious delays back until Walker's line. Continuing down the Toronto bound QEW as you're approaching here, Ontario, it's also slow until Dixie. Niagara bound on the QEW, full from Trafalgar to third line, and then again from Appleby into the junction. Headed out of the junction onto your westbound 403, you got some delays until Highway 6, when then it starts picking up very heavily until Highway 8. And eastbound on the 403, slow from Highway 6 to the link. KX94.7 traffic is brought to you in part by Hamilton Conservation Authority. 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I'm Colin Miller, more traffic in minutes on KX94.7.
0: Well, as the evacuees from the Northern Ontario wildfires get settled in to their new locations, although they are temporary, there still are some needs that need to be met for these evacuees. And the great folks at the Hamilton Fire Department, along with the City of Hamilton and the Native Canadian Center of Toronto, are holding a drive to help collect much needed items for these evacuees. It wraps up tomorrow. What they're looking for is bottled water, non-perishable food, baby formula, and baby food. New blankets and sleeping bags, diapers and baby wipes, plus new clothing in all sizes, toiletries, personal hygiene items, feminine hygiene products, pet food and pet supplies. Donations can be brought to the Hamilton Regional Indian Center or to one of over 25 Hamilton fire stations participating in this drive. And a full list of the drop-off points can be found on the City of Hamilton website, with donations being accepted until the end of business day tomorrow. And for the health, safety, and dignity of recipients, all donations must be new, unopened, and unexpired. We got music from Bailey Zimmerman coming up, and we got Tim McGraw up next.
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0: Cloudy skies into this evening. We're down to 17 degrees overnight tonight. Tomorrow, lots of sunshine, a little breezy, high of 25. Thursday, sunny skies and a high of 27. Right now, 27 in Hamilton. We're at 26 in St. Catharines, 26 in Toronto. Humidex at 32 degrees now. Weather and more. 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I'm Derm. Here's Tim McGraw.

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1: 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We got Sam Hunt coming up before quitting time at 5. And Riley Green's new one up next.
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1: 4:36, Blue Jays, nice win last night, continue their series in Washington against the Nationals this evening. Hamilton Cardinals in Kitchener tonight to take on the Panthers. Here's Riley Green, Think As You Drunk, KX 94.7.
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0: number one for Hot New Country, KX 94.7, Tay Bay, and that's going to leave a memory. Tay Bay, part of the big 50th anniversary All-Star Celebration coming up on Sunday on the main stage at the Festival of Friends in Gage Park. Tay Bay going to be backed by Blackie and the Rodeo Kings. So many great artists going to be performing on Sunday afternoon as part of the All-Star Celebration. So Blackie and the Rodeo Kings with Tom Wilson, one of the most celebrated Hamilton musicians and artists. Him and the band going to be backing up not only Tay Bay, but also Canadian legends Mark Jordan, Dan Hill, Andy Kim. Chantel Kribiatsik is going to be a part of the big celebration, as is Brad Roberts of the Crash Test Dummies and more. That is happening on Sunday as part of the 50th anniversary All-Star Celebration on the main stage down at Gage Park. Let's check in with Colin.
1: It looks like that disabled vehicle on your Toronto-bound QBW at Third Line has been resolved. Still major lingering effects all the way back until Appleby. Continuing down the Toronto-bound QBW as you're approaching here, Ontario, expect delays until Dixie. Niagara-bound on the QBW, also quite slow from Ford Drive until Dorval. And then again from Appleby until the junction. Headed out of the junction onto your Niagara-bound Skyway, you'll have delays headed onto the bridge. Once you're on the bridge, you should be smooth sailing. Headed out of the junction onto your westbound 403, it's slow until Waterdown. Your upbound Red Hill also has delays headed off the Niagara-bound Skyway till King. KX94.7 traffic is brought to you in part by Hamilton Conservation Authority. 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I'm Colin Miller, more traffic in minutes on KX94.7.
0: James Barker Band coming up before quitting time at 5, and Jason Aldean is next.
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0: Cloudy skies, slight chance of a few showers into this evening. Overnight tonight, we are cooling down to a low of 17 degrees. Tomorrow, lots of sunshine, windy day, high of 25. And Thursday, sunny skies and a high of 27. Right now, 24 in Hamilton, 24 in Burlington, 26 in Oakville. Humidex at 32 degrees this afternoon. Gas coming down 4 cents a liter at midnight tonight as we're coming up on 5 o'clock. This was the number one song this past Sunday morning on the Crook and Chase Top 30 Country Countdown. Here's Jason Aldean.

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2: Good afternoon. It's 5 o'clock. I'm John Lodge with KX News. Checking traffic, here's Colin.
3: Toronto bound on the QEW, slow from Guelph line till you reach 3rd line. Continuing down the Toronto bound QEW, it also starts to slow again from here, Ontario, until Dixie. Niagara bound on the QEW, slow from Ford Drive until Trafalgar. It's also quite heavy from Appleby until the junction. Headed out of the junction onto your westbound 403, you're off and on until you reach the link. Headed out of the junction onto your Niagara bound Skyway, delays headed onto the bridge. Once you're on the bridge, you should be smooth sailing. You're upbound Red Hill, slow as you're getting off the Niagara bound Skyway till King, and eastbound on the 403. Quite full as you're approaching Wilson till you reach the link. I'm Colin Miller. More traffic in minutes on KX 94.7.
2: Making news this hour. You can save a couple bucks if you can wait until tomorrow to get gas. Enpro thinks the prices are going down 3 cents at midnight. That would put the average at just shy of $1.77 per liter. Now, a dozen victims of human trafficking have been identified by Halton Police in an investigation called Project Troubadour. Superintendent Dave Constantini says it began 10 months ago after a brave woman came forward as a survivor.
4: Behind every exploitation investigation or human trafficking investigation, there's a person that has had their trust, freedom, and dignity taken away from them.
2: 9 people are charged and their photos, names, and aliases are posted online. Now, a police chase in Hamilton with a stolen U-Haul truck is leading to charges for one man. Officers found the truck in a residential area just after 1:30 this morning. After police ran the plates, the driver attempted to flee, hitting 3 police cars and a home before coming to a stop. A series of City of Hamilton vehicles stolen over the past week is being investigated. Police say the first was a pickup truck with City of Hamilton waste collection on the side. Police are awaiting more details on the other thefts. A date for a by-election in Hamilton East Stony Creek has yet to be announced, but some candidates have already been chosen. Jeff Beatty is representing the PCs, while Hino Dosing returns for the Liberals. The Green Party has named Pascal Marchard. The Ontario NDP leader is chiming in on the black soot problem in Hamilton. Marit Stiles spoke in Woodward Park this morning.
5: I can't understand why we've heard nothing from Doug Ford and the Conservative government about this issue.
2: Unidentified black soot has heavily blanketed neighborhoods like Crown Point, prompting hundreds of complaints. The feds aren't saying much about a cabinet minister's planned trip to Washington. Dominic LeBlanc, who deals with the U.S. trade portfolio, is visiting the American capital sometime this week. Officials aren't saying when he's leaving or who he'll be speaking with, but this comes after Donald Trump's new tariff threats, which could affect various Canadian goods. Game 2 of a 3-game set between Washington and Toronto goes tonight. The Jays are coming off a 3-2 win over the Nationals and will look to claim the series. The Tempo hit the road and visit the Minnesota Lynx in WNBA action. And Canada has 10 golds at the Commonwealth Games in Scotland. The total medal count so far is 27. Weather is next.
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10: Clouds
8: clouds into this evening. Overnight tonight, cooling down to a low of 17 degrees. Tomorrow, lots of sunshine, a little windy, and it's going to be another muggy day. High of 25, humid X in the low 30s. And for Thursday, sunny skies and a high of 27 degrees. Right now, we're at 26 degrees in Oakville, 26 in Milton, 24 in Hamilton. Weather and more at KX947.FM. At 5:06, I'm Derm. Quitting time. We got Max McNown. We've got the debut from Stella Lefty coming up. Let's roll. Here's Nate Smith.

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0: 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Max McNown, Better Me For You, Brown Eyes, and Tim and the Glory Boys taking me back road 519, checking on the main roads. Here's Colin.
1: Toronto bound on the QEW still has delays as you're approaching Walker's Line till third line. Continuing down the Toronto bound QEW, very heavy from southbound till Dixie. Niagara bound on the QEW, delays from Ford Drive until Trafalgar, and then again from Appleby until the junction. Headed out of the junction onto your westbound 403, it's bumper to bumper until you reach Highway 8. Headed out of the junction onto your Niagara bound Skyway, slow headed onto the bridge, but once you're on the bridge, you should be smooth sailing. Your upbound Red Hill also has delays as you're headed off the Niagara bound Skyway till King, and eastbound on the 403 as you're coming up to Wilson. It is jammed until the link. I'm Colin Miller, more traffic in minutes on KX 94.7.
0: Well, I guess it was about a year ago we finally made the decision to cut the cord and say goodbye to cable television. We had been talking about it for a couple, 3 years, and then, yeah, it takes a little bit because you are just so used to having cable, coming home and putting on the old TV, flicking around, and hopefully finding something to watch. So, yeah, it's been about a year, and we are doing just fine. We're chatting about it on the Facebook page. Are you still paying for cable, for Prime, for Netflix, for Disney, for Paramount, for Apple, or have you cut the cord? Into the Facebook page we go. Great stuff. Larry says, still got cable and still got Netflix. Courtney says, there's just too many subscriptions to get. Our rabbit ears don't get much, so it's DVDs all the way. Margo says, cable, Prime, Paramount, Netflix, Apple TV. Yeah, I need to cut the cord. And Joe says, cable, Prime, Paramount, Netflix, and Disney Plus for the kids. Yep, paying, and yet there is still nothing to watch. And Michelle figured it out. She says, said goodbye to cable over 12 years ago. Best decision ever. You can join the conversation on the Facebook page. Music from Ella Langley coming up next.
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0: Cloudy Cloudy skies overnight tonight. Slight chance of a few scattered showers. Overnight, we're down to 17 degrees. Tomorrow, good-looking summer's day. Lots of sunshine, little windy with a muggy high of 25. Thursday, sunny skies and a high of 27. We're inching closer and closer to the long weekend. Right now, 25 in Burlington, 25 in Hamilton, 25 in Mississauga. There is weather and there is more at KX947.FM. 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

0: 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Brand new music from Cameron Whitcomb. Song is called Kingdom of Fear. And Luke Combs, an ice cold beer never broke my heart. Well, it did once when my buddy handed me a Brodeur. 534, here's Colin.
1: Toronto bound on the QEW, still heavy delays from Walker's Line until Third Line. Continuing down the Toronto bound QEW, still very heavy as well from Southdown till Dixie. Niagara bound on the QEW, delays from Ford Drive until Trafalgar, and then again from Appleby until the Junction. Headed out of the Junction, back onto your westbound 403. It is bumper to bumper pretty much all the way until Highway 8. You're upbound Red Hill, jammed from the Niagara bound Skyway till King, and Toronto bound on the QEW once again as you're approaching Fruitland. You're going to have some delays. I'm Colin Miller. More traffic in minutes on KX 94.7.
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1: Number one for Hot New Country, KX 94.7, Tennille Art's Don't Ruin Flowers. And the new one for Morgan Wallen off the album I'm the Problem. He calls it his blue collar anthem and a tribute to rural life. Morgan Wallen and Don't We. 5:47, I'm Derm. We're driving home. Here's Colin.
2: Trotabout on the QEW still has delays from Guelph Line until Trafalgar. And then again from southbound until Dixie. Niagara bound on the QEW, slow as you're getting off the Gardner till around Dixie as well. And then again from Ford Drive until Trafalgar. And then again from Appleby until the junction. Headed out of the junction onto your westbound 403, you can expect delays until Highway 8. Your upbound Red Hill is slow off your Niagara bound Skyway till King. And eastbound on the link as you're headed off the 403. It's also quite full until Upper James. I'm Colin Miller. More traffic in minutes on KX 94.7.
1: 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Big congrats going out to Amy Richardson from right here in Hamilton. Amy scores herself $100 in Lotto Max tickets. 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We're all wishing you good luck, Amy. As we're coming up on 6 o'clock, we've got music from Tyler Joe Miller on the way. 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
1: A few clouds rolling in this evening. Slight chance of a few scattered showers overnight tonight, cooling down to a low of 17 degrees. Another muggy day tomorrow. Lots of sunshine, a little breezy, high near 25. And for Thursday, sunny skies and a high of 27. Right now, 25 in Toronto, 25 in St. Catharines, and we got 25 in Hamilton. 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At 5:52, I'm Derm. Gas prices coming down 4 cents a liter at midnight tonight. Here's Jelly Roll.

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1: Good evening. It's 6 o'clock. I'm John Lodge with KX News. Checking traffic, here's Colin.
2: Toronto bound on the QEW as you're approaching Appleby. You'll be slow until Trafalgar. Continuing down the Toronto bound QEW, it's also very heavy from southbound till Dixie. Niagara bound on the QEW also has delays for drive until Trafalgar. And then again from Appleby until the junction. Headed out of the junction onto your westbound 403. Expect some delays all the way until Highway 8. Headed out of the junction onto your Niagara-bound Skyway. You're going to be jammed headed onto the bridge, but once you're on the bridge, you should be smooth sailing. Your upbound Red Hill also quite full as you're approaching Barton till King. And eastbound on the 403 just after Wilson. Big game of stop and go until the link. I'm Colin Miller. More traffic in minutes on KX 94.7.
1: Making news this hour, it's been called the largest human trafficking investigation in Halton police history. Superintendent Dave Constantini says it began after a brave woman came forward.
3: Thanks to her incredible courage, what ensued was a large-scale, 10-month, multi-jurisdiction investigation that uncovered an additional 11 victims who were subjected to commercial sexual exploitation over an extended period of time.
1: Nine people are now facing more than 80 charges. Well, a man is facing multiple charges after driving a stolen U-Haul truck into a home. Hamilton police realized the truck was stolen after running the plates early this morning. The driver attempted to take off, hitting three cruisers before crashing into the nearby home. Hamilton police are investigating the theft of city vehicles. A white pickup with the City of Hamilton waste collection printed on the side was stolen about a week ago and later recovered, abandoned downtown. Police are also awaiting reports from the city on two other incidents. Some candidates have been announced for the upcoming by-election in Hamilton East Stony Creek. Neil Lumsden announced his surprise retirement last week. Jeff Beatty is running to replace him for the Conservatives, while Hino Dossing returns for the Liberals. Pascal Marchand will represent the Greens. Well, there are still no answers about black soot in Hamilton. NDP leader Marit Stiles says the environment minister has yet to respond to hundreds of complaints.
4: We know that a study has been done on this soot, but for some reason, Doug Ford and his government aren't in any rush to release the results.
1: Residents are demanding answers from the premier. A federal cabinet minister who deals with U.S. trade is heading to Washington this week, but the details are light. It's not clear when they're heading south or who they're meeting. And Amazon is announcing a deal with Rogers to air NHL games in Canada. Under the 12-year agreement, they'll be the exclusive broadcaster for regular season games on Wednesday night. Amazon Prime will also carry certain playoff games. That includes two first-round series and one second-round matchup. Now, the Blue Jays are sending Shane Bieber to the mound in Washington tonight for Game 2 against the Nationals. Bieber is 2-0 in his two starts since the All-Star break. The Toronto Tempo are back in action after the All-Star break. They're visiting the Minnesota Lynx. And the Commonwealth Games continue in Scotland. Canada has 27 medals at last check, and 10 of those are gold. Weather is next.
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11: Cloud clouds rolling in. Slight chance of a few scattered showers this evening. Cooling down overnight tonight to a low of 17 degrees. We got another muggy day tomorrow. Lots of sunshine, a little windy. Forecast high near a sticky 25. And for Thursday, we got sunny skies and a high of 27. Right now, 25 in Milton, 25 in Oakville. We got 25 in Hamilton. Humidex at 32 degrees. Weather and more at KX947.FM. At 6:04, I'm Derm. We are into our Tuesday night. We got Corey Kent with Coetzel on the way. New music from the James Barker Band, and this is Luke Bryan.
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0: number one for Hot New Country, KX 94.7. Sully Burrows put it on me. Corey Kent, Co Wetzel. I'm loving that song called Rocky Mountain Low. 6:15, update on the drive. Here's Colin.
1: Toronto bound on the QEW as you're coming up to southbound. It is very heavy until Dixie. Niagara bound on the QEW, slow as you're getting off the Gardner till Dixie as well. And then again from 4 Drive until Trafalgar. Westbound on the 403 as you're approaching Waterdown. There's some delays until Highway 8. And then you're upbound Red Hill, slow as you're approaching Barton till King. Other than that, major routes looking good. KX 94.7 traffic is brought to you in part by Strode's Barbecue and Deli in Brantford, fueling backyard get-togethers and family tables for generations. 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Strode's, 403 Fairview Drive in Brantford. I'm Colin Miller. More traffic in minutes on KX 94.7.
0: Trending now. And checking out what is trending online into our Tuesday evening. Today is National Water Park Day. A good day for it. Do love myself floating down the lazy river. It's been called the movie of the year, and a bootleg copy of The Odyssey racked up some 2.1 million views when it was posted on X. And those 2.1 million views came in just 2.5 hours before a takedown notice appeared and the account was suspended. Forbes magazine says the Taco Bell visits are down about 31% because of the cyclospora parasite outbreak. Taco Bell stock has fallen some 10% since July the 10th. And Morgan Wallen seems to be good luck for race car drivers. Corey Heim drove his Brickyard 400 car to Victory Lane on Sunday with Morgan Wallen's name on it. And Felix Rosenquist, he won the Indy 500 in a car also sponsored by Morgan, featuring his name. We've got music from Kenny Chesney coming up, and Florida Georgia Line are next.
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0: Clouds rolling in overnight tonight. Slight chance of a few scattered showers. We're cooling down to a low of 17 degrees. Another muggy summer day tomorrow. Sunshine, a little windy, high of 25. And for Thursday, sunny skies and a high of 27. Right now, 25 in Hamilton, 25 in Burlington, and 25 degrees in Mississauga. Weather and more at KX947.FM. 621, I'm Derm. 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
2: Toronto bound on the QEW, still very heavy from southbound till Dixie. Niagara bound on the QEW, also quite full as you're getting off the Gardner till Cawthra, and then again from 4 Drive until Trafalgar. Westbound on the 403 really only has delays as you're approaching Waterdown till Highway 6. And then you're upbound Red Hill, also a little bit slow from Barton till King. I'm Colin Miller, more traffic in minutes on KX 94.7.
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0: 101 for Hot New Country, KX 94.7, Morgan Griffiths, Bourbon, and Thomas Rhett. T-shirt, 6:44, final look at the drive for the day. Here's Colin.
1: Taking one last look at your major routes. Toronto bound on the QEW, still very heavy from southbound till Dixie. Niagara bound on the QEW also has delays as you're headed off the Gardner till Cawthra, and then again from 4 Drive until Trafalgar. Westbound on the 403 as you're approaching Highway 6, it'll be slow until Highway 8. And you're upbound Red Hill, quite full from Barton till you pass King. I'm Colin Miller with traffic on KX 94.7.
0: 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It happens every single Wednesday and has been for the last 15 years. 5 chances throughout the day tomorrow. Good luck with your Windsticker. As we're coming up on 7 o'clock, and we're all set to kick off another long ride of new country, Jade Eagleson on the way, and music from Carter Faith up next.
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0: Cloudy skies overnight tonight. We're down to a low of 17 degrees. Tomorrow, sunshine, windy with a high of 25. Another muggy day tomorrow. And for Thursday, we got lots of sunshine and a high of 27. Right now, 24 in St. Catharines, 25 in Hamilton, 25 in Toronto. 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Gas prices coming down 4 cents a liter at midnight tonight. And we're coming up on 7 o'clock, and we're all set to kick off another long ride of new country. Here's Carter Faith. We'll see ya. We'll be right back.

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1: 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This is my new song, Phone Keys Wallet. 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

0: Hot New Country, KX 94.7, Love, Hate, Love. That is Owen Regling. Had some Alan Jackson right before that, too, with Gone Country. Owen just kicked off his In the Feeling tour at Kita Bala this past Sunday. Saw some photos online. Looked like a really, really fun night. He's going to be taking over First Ontario Concert Hall in just a few months from now on November the 1st. We've got that ticket information for you up on our concerts page, kx947.fm, so you can see Owen Regling. Hey, I'm Em in for Mike this evening. Thanks so much for joining me. Some Parmalee is on the way and Jelly Roll is up next.
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Hey, I'm Em. The 18th annual Ride for Sick Kids is coming up on August the 9th. This is such an important and special ride for me, and I will tell you why in about 12 minutes. It's Eric Church now on KX 94.7.

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0: for Hot New Country, KX 94.7, with Shania Twain. Hey, I'm Em. Thanks for joining me. We are about 2 weeks away from the Ride for Sick Kids. It is the 18th annual Ride for Sick Kids happening on August 9th at North Maple Regional Park. This event is so, so special to me, and it's all because of my son, Miles. Miles is about to turn 3 at the end of August, and he would not be here today if it wasn't for Sick Kids Hospital. He was born with biliary atresia, which is a pediatric liver disease, and he had a transplant in September of 2024. He's doing wonderful, coming up on 2 years post-transplant. So this ride is so, so special to me because of Sick Kids. All the money goes to the Sick Kids Foundation, supporting the hospital for sick children right in our backyard of Toronto. 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